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Soaked in the water like a swan in the pond. I didn't know what to say, ain't know where she's from. Looking like one of the wonders God has sent from above. Can't explain the feeling, was like heaven above. Look at me, oh baby, play my heart soulfully. You'll not be a bully, cause I need you truly. I've been waiting all my life for someone who could be like the one I just see.

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1: Assalamu alaikum wa rahmatullahi wa barakatuh. May the peace and blessings of Almighty Allah be with each and everyone this morning, inshallah. Ameen. Jazakallah for tuning in and allowing us to be a part of your morning. May Allah subhanahu wa ta'ala's peace and blessings be with you and your family. May Allah subhanahu wa ta'ala make today fruitful, productive, and full of good things, inshallah. Ameen. My friends, today, inshallah, let us speak about a solution to our retaking our homes and bringing it back into such a place that we have human and we have connection with each other, instead of us only being connected to our screens, as we would have learnt and we would have discussed previously, that it is easy for us to become captured and become influenced because of our time on the screen. Our hearts will become influenced, our time can be wasted. Today, inshallah, let us speak about how we can fix that, how we can bring about a change in that. So ideally, the question is not whether we should abandon technology. In today's world, everything surrounds it. Because so that is neither practical nor necessary. Rather, the real question is, how can we ensure that our homes remain illuminated by the light of Quran rather than overwhelmed by the glow of our screens? Allah subhanahu wa ta'ala gives us a beautiful command in Quran. وَأَمُرْ أَهْلَكَ بِالصَّلَاةِ وَاسْتَبِرْ عَلَيْهَا لَا نَسْأَلُكَ رِزْقًا نَحْنُ نَرْزُقُكَ وَالْعَاقِبَةُ لِلْتَقْوَى. Command your family to establish prayer, and you yourself remain steadfast in doing so. This, my friends, this last piece here is really profound. We want to demand of our families this and that and the other, but are we ourselves, are we setting the example? Our children do not learn from just only listening to us, you know. They learn more from looking at us. What do I do as the father of the household, as a mother of the household, as a grandfather of the household, or the grandmother, or the aunt, or the uncle, the elder of the society, elder of the household? What are our actions? This is just a little off topic, but you know, it is something that is really profound here. Command your family to establish salah, all right? But you yourself, wastabir alayha, but you yourself remain steadfast in doing so also. You must read your salah also. We do not ask of you provision. We provide for you. And the best outcome belongs to those who have taqwa. Notice Allah subhanahu wa ta'ala does not simply tell us to pray ourselves. He instructs us to encourage our families as well. As a Muslim and in a Muslim home, it is not only built with bricks and concrete. It is built with salah, it is built with Quran, it is built with the remembrance of Allah subhanahu wa ta'ala. Today, many homes are physically together but emotionally apart. Parents are on one screen, children on the next screen. Conversations become shorter, meals become quieter. Everyone is connected to the internet, yet disconnected from each other. Islam teaches us something far better. Allah subhanahu wa ta'ala says, Ya ayyuhalladhina amanu ku anfusakum wa ahlikum nara. O you who believe, protect yourselves and your families from the fire whose fuel is human and stone. Man and stone. Protecting our families is not limited to providing food, clothing and shelter. It also means protecting their faith, their character, and their hearts. One of the greatest responsibilities during these school holidays is to help our children develop habits that will remain with them long after that the holidays have ended. The Prophet sallallahu alaihi wasallam said, "Each of you is a shepherd, and each of you is responsible for his flock." Parents are shepherds, teachers are shepherds, imams are shepherds. Every one of us has someone under us who we are responsible for. If we leave our children entirely to the digital world, then the internet will educate them before we do. Instead, let us intentionally fill our homes with goodness. Perhaps after Maghrib, gather the family just for 10 or 15 minutes, read a page of Quran together, share the meaning of one verse, read one hadith. Allow every family member to reflect on what was learned. These small moments often become the memory of our children carried into adulthood. Allah reminds us of the beautiful advice that Luqman alayhi salam gave to his son. Ya bunayya aqim as-salah. O my dear son, establish prayer, encourage what is right, forbid what is wrong, and remain patient over whatever befalls you. Notice the tenderness. O my dear son, advice is most effective when it is delivered with love, compassion, and wisdom. If we want our children to love the Quran, then they must see that we also love the Quran. If we want them to put down their devices, then they must see us doing the same. Children often imitate what we practice more than what we preach or tell them. The Prophet sallallahu alaihi wasallam said more or less to the effect, the best of you are those who learn the Quran and teach it. Notice that excellence is not reserved for the scholars alone. Every parent who teaches a child Surah Fatiha, every grandparent who helps a grandchild memorize a short surah, every older sibling who teaches a younger sibling a dua, they all share this tremendous virtue. Sometimes we think we need to make a dramatic change overnight. No, that is not what it is. Islam teaches something different. The Prophet sallallahu alaihi wasallam said, "The most beloved of deeds to Allah are those that are consistent, even if they are small." Perhaps begin with one family rule during the holidays: no phones during meals, or 15 minutes of Quran before using social media, or one evening each week dedicated to family discussion instead of screen. Small consistent habits often produce the greatest results. Finally, Allah gives us the key to lasting peace. Ala bi dhikrillahi tatma'innul qulub. Indeed, it is through the remembrance of Allah that hearts find true tranquility. Many people search for peace through endless entertainment. They keep scrolling, hoping the next video or the next piece of information will be exciting. But Allah tells us where true peace is found. Not in constant stimulation, not in endless scrolling, not in the approval of strangers. Rather, true tranquility is found in remembering the one who created us. So, as these holidays continue, let us not merely ask our children to spend less time on their screens. Let us give them something better. Give them the Quran. Give them meaningful conversations. Give them wonderful family gatherings. Give them the masjid. Give them righteous friends. Give them memories centered around Allah subhanahu wa ta'ala. When the Quran occupies our heart, distractions lose much of their attention. So, may Allah subhanahu wa ta'ala truly make these holidays spiritual. May Allah subhanahu wa ta'ala allow it to be that we are able as parents to spend more time with our children. Let us do things that would create memories, lasting memories, good memories. Now, it does not only mean that we have to do all of those exciting things, but instead, let us put aside some time to have conversations with them. Spend some time with them, just 10 minutes probably. Sit down with them, hear what they have to say, and listen to them, inshallah, and create such memories that would create stronger bonds, inshallah. May Allah subhanahu wa ta'ala truly grant us the understanding, inshallah, and may Allah subhanahu wa ta'ala allow it to be that we have strong family bonds, inshallah. I mean, Assalamu alaikum.

The best of you are those who learn the Quran and teach it. Notice the hadith does not say any big sheikh or any big maulana. The best of you are those who learn the Quran and teach it. So we ourselves, no matter who we may be, we do not have to be the imam of the masjid, we do not have to be the maulana of the street. Once we learn something, we can also teach it. We learn the Quran, we can also teach it. And we, as parents, as grandparents, as aunts, as uncles, as the elder of society and the elder of those who are younger to us, we should be able to teach them that which is right, inshallah. Assalamu alaikum.

0: Inshallah.
1: Assalamu alaikum. Today is Thursday, the day before Friday. And as we know, many different masjids will be having their weekly dhikr program. So we should try our best, you know. We do not have to worry about sending the children to school tomorrow and all of these things. So we can take an easy evening and let's go to the masjid, inshallah, with our children and be a part of these dhikr halkas. It is important for us because, as we would have heard, Allah bi dhikrillahi tatma'innul qulub, that by doing the dhikr, the remembrance of Allah subhanahu wa ta'ala, hearts find peace and tranquility. So let us take our children to such an environment. It is within the masjid also that these things take place. So you have Imam Asif in Las Lomas, you have the Asjad Charleville complex, you have Imam Salahuddin in Londonville, you have Imam Ismail Karim in Calcutta, you have Imam Rashid Kundaya in Dawvilj and Esperanza Jamaat, and we also at the Qudus Sadar Memorial Masjid in California, Junon Street, we also have a weekly dhikr program. Let us go there and be a part of these programs. So wherever it is that we may know that the weekly dhikr program takes place, let us go and be a part of it. This way we will be doing the dhikr of Allah subhanahu wa ta'ala with a group, and that has its own rewards to it, that has its own benefits to it. That the only way you know what it is when you experience it, inshallah. And also, you know, being that today is the day before Friday, you know, from this evening, Maghrib, inshallah, let us put aside that time to do many darood and salams upon the Prophet sallallahu alayhi wa sallam, inshallah. Because remember, du'as are accepted also on a Friday. So Friday starts from this evening, Maghrib, inshallah. Let us inculcate such things in our families. Preparation for Friday should start long before Friday, and you'll see a different barakat in your life, in your days, in your time, inshallah. Jazakallah. May Allah subhanahu wa ta'ala make today full of good things for you and your family, inshallah. And may Allah subhanahu wa ta'ala keep you and your family in his safety and security, inshallah. Ameen. Assalamu alaikum wa rahmatullahi wa barakatuh.
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for Al-Firdaus. It is the best of paradise, sire. It is the highest of paradise, sire. Above it is the throne of Ar-Rahman, and from it flow the rivers of paradise.

0: morning, I'm Doris Polo with headline news on CNC3 and the TBC Radio Network. One of six fishermen on board the St. Vincent 7 has died after 9 days adrift in the Atlantic. The men abandoned their burning vessel and survived in a life raft before they were rescued by a passing tanker on Tuesday night. Authorities say another survivor's condition has deteriorated. Earlier in the day yesterday, relatives criticized what they described as a lack of communication during the search.
1: To put out an immediate media release that they received information since 9 p.m. last night that these boys would be back home within 4 hours. We're now waiting, look how many hours. We haven't heard from them. The families have not heard from them. We know they have been rescued. We don't know where they are at this moment. The Trinidad and Tobago Coast Guard, who I would have reached out to several times this morning, did not provide me with any update whatsoever.
0: The six-man crew included 4 Trinidad and Tobago nationals, a Guyanese captain, and a Vincentian fisherman. Maritime personnel from Trinidad and Tobago have arrived in Guyana and are already aiding in search, rescue, and recovery efforts as the death toll from the MV Barima ferry disaster continues to rise. In a recent news conference, the Guyanese Prime Minister, retired Brigadier Mark Phillips, announced an additional 5 bodies had been found, bringing the death toll to 65. A major multi-agency and international response is currently underway with support from TNT, Brazil, and French Guiana. Authorities say 19 vessels and 3 aircraft are now involved in the operations. Technical teams are working on a complex operation to reposition the sunken vessel to shallow waters.
2: The current recovery plan involves repositioning the vessel before installing marine salvage airbags, also known as buoyancy balloons, around the wreckage to restore buoyancy. Once afloat, the vessel will be towed closer to the shoreline to facilitate further search and recovery operations.
0: The MV Barima capsized and sank on Saturday in Guyana. Authorities are investigating claims that the vessel was overloaded with passengers and cargo. The State of Emergency Tribunal has recommended the release of Genevieve Hadid and Star Sabga. The move comes one day after the tribunal also recommended the release of businessman Dominic Hadid. However, all 3 recommendations are being challenged by the state, keeping the trio in detention. The Hadids are also returning to the Court of Appeal today, challenging a High Court decision that refused to fast-track their constitutional case. They are contesting their detention under preventive detention orders issued during the state of emergency, claiming they were targeted because of their race and ethnicity. Last week, the Court of Appeal ordered the couple's release on house arrest, but that decision was stayed pending a final appeal to the Privy Council. The state has also asked the tribunal to withdraw its recommendations, arguing it was not given an opportunity to make submissions before the decision was taken. Stay tuned for another news update at the top of the hour and for comprehensive coverage in our midday news and major newscast at 7 p.m. on CNC3.
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This is us.

Many people confuse being allowed into a room with being valued in it. Let me say it over. Many people confuse being allowed into a room with being valued in it. Some invitations are extended out of obligation, courtesy, politics, or parents. Not because your presence is truly desired. Wisdom lies in not accepting every invitation, but in discerning where your presence is appreciated rather than merely tolerated. Life teaches that not every door open leads to peace. A wise person pays attention to respect, sincerity, and the atmosphere surrounding the invitation. It is better to be warmly welcome in a humble home than reluctantly tolerated in a palace. You see, sometimes people invite you. Some people, you know, they invite you out of, well, it would look good if he here. It would look good if we tell him. You know? They invite you out of courtesy, out of, well, if I don't tell him, it will look bad. But you tell him, you invite him, you tell him, you. It will look good if he's here. But while he's there, you're not treating him the way he's supposed to be treated. He's in a corner. If you get an opportunity, you pass. Hey, what happened? You know, you don't get that warmth. You invited me, but you don't give me the warmth. You invited me, but there's no, you know. I'm not looking for special treatment, but at least treat me as though you really wanted me to be there. Some people invite people again just for the look, just for the fact that, okay, yeah, he was here. And so it goes. Sometimes you be invited to someone's place, someone's home. And it may be the humblest of homes, but they treat you so warmly. And then there are those with the palaces and the mansions that you're invited to. And sometimes they don't even say a word to you. Sometimes they pass you straight. All you know is that, well, you was invited, but... Mm-mm. So again, know that you're invited. Know that you got the invitation. But not every invitation means you must attend. Sometimes it may be in your best interest to decline the invitation. Yeah, man. Something for you to think about today. As we welcome you inside this beautiful Thursday, 23rd of July, 2026 edition of Pomp and Vibe. My name, of course, is Rishi Ram alongside Stefan the X. Together, we're going to be in your company all the way till 9 o'clock. Welcome to B2B Vibes here on Sangeet 106.1 FM.

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0: just never understand why you say KI, and I just never understand it. I never understand why you say KI anything.
1: That's not KI, man.
0: What you say? What you say?
1: AI.
0: AI? Yesterday I was playing some. Well, I played one song, and I was letting this guy know, Ryan. I was telling Ryan. Big ups to Ryan. No, Ryan came out yesterday. I was letting Ryan know that there's actually a lot of songs on YouTube right now done by AI. I said AI. A lot of songs done on the YouTube now by AI.
1: Yeah.
0: A lot of the Bollywood songs, a lot of the songs out of the 80s, if you can, yeah, I mean, like I was telling them, one of my favorites is Foreigner. I love Foreigner. And I Want to Know What Love Is. And, you know, there's actually a country version. There's an R&B version.
1: Yes, they have actually done I've been following up more on the club kind of techno vibe, the AI ones, and they sound really, really good. I'm
0: telling you, the AI song ain't real good. Yeah. Damn, the AI song better than Anorada. Well, that is the Dil Hai Ke Man. Dil Hai Ke Man, that he originally done by Kumar Sanu and Anuradha Podwell. The original Kumar Sanu and Kavita Krishnamurti, whichever female it is, a female version I played yesterday. Real good, you know. Real good. The AI version sounding really good. But in this particular one, Raymond bigging up KI. K-I. Anyways, good morning. Welcome, my brethren. What's this scene?
1: Good morning. What's going on?
0: Well, I just see you just died out yesterday. I just fall off the wagon yesterday. Because it was kind of... Watch now. When I drive in the car park, it was one thing when Ryan will come real, real early.
1: So you didn't know? You didn't know?
0: I didn't know. You remember I not on no chat thing again. I just off. So I don't know. I don't know nothing, right? I drove in here, the car park yesterday, and I'm usually the first one in the car park, and when I went to my house, I said, wait now, what's this car doing here, boy? Who's this car, boy?
1: Then I realized
0: it was Ryan. When I come up in the studio, I realized Ryan sitting in the studio.
1: Oh, he was up here already?
0: Yeah. Well, remember, Ryan, I passed and everything, so Ryan in, you know. Ryan in, and bad. In the studio, just ready to pump, man. So that was a good vibe. So big ups again, went out to Ryan for coming out yesterday and holding on the fort. So we're in yesterday, funeral boss.
1: Yeah. Money out of making, that's one thing I don't ever discriminate in making money.
0: Yeah, well, yeah. I mean, you love it. You gotta do it. You gotta do the thing, man. You don't cry anything in funeral, anything, you don't. You don't cry. You don't feel a little sad.
1: Sometimes you may get a bit emotional according to the songs. But other than that, nah.
0: Where's the trend in funeral song these days?
1: To tell you the honest truth.
0: You playing that, eh? Nah, you have to play that. Nah, you playing that? Nah. You're gonna make it play that.
1: Remember, different funerals is different songs. I mean,
0: okay.
1: Yesterday would have been one where they had, let me just tell you really quickly. They would have had more like Papa, Made a Papa. They had a Column Scott. Yeah, and then afterwards was Soca, don't you think?
0: You lie, Soca!
1: Yeah, he loved old Soca and Marshall, I think. So, the more...
0: Papa like old Soca and Marshall, I think?
1: Yeah, the more sentimental one would have been from the funeral home to the house.
0: Okay.
1: And then from the house back to the funeral home would have been that kind of up vibe, you know?
0: Oh, so the body left the funeral home, come to the house.
1: For viewing,
0: and then went back to the funeral home.
1: Went back to the funeral home to find out.
0: A Belgrove thing, though?
1: A Budus? Yeah,
0: okay,
1: yeah.
0: Budus doing all that?
1: Yeah, Budus well, doing all that down in Pinal there.
0: Okay.
1: His sister actually was on the truck, and she said she listens to us every morning.
0: Who, Budus' sister?
1: No, the...
0: Deceased
1: sister.
0: Oh, okay. So she was calling selections, huh?
1: No, not really.
0: What was she doing on the truck?
1: She just wanted to know why I just be giving you so much trouble.
0: So wait, and she is studying. She's studying you, me giving you trouble?
1: Yeah.
0: Or you giving me trouble?
1: I guess that was probably her way of, you know, having conversation and taking her mind off and stuff.
0: I guess so. Anyways.
1: She's actually a loyal listener to us. So.
0: Nice man. What's her name?
1: I can't remember her name.
0: Wow, good one.
1: I can't remember her name.
0: So the auntie was on the truck yesterday. Stephon don't remember your name. And I see me starring on a video, boy, by Rocky's Day, boy. My people live in the band, and then, well, bro, let me tell you something, yeah? When you're doing good things and big things, you're gonna get the off comments. But do like me. And don't really bother with what people say.
1: Again, everybody has their way in them, you know, and apparently everybody's a keyboard warrior.
0: Yeah.
1: You know,
0: that
1: so is
0: small thing,
1: it
0: small
1: is
0: thing.
1: What it is.
0: Nice small thing. Rocky is we real brethren.
1: Yeah.
0: Rocky is we real brethren.
1: I mean, there were some comments where they say, you know, it is not the best. And I mean, to me, we've been person buying doubles in the north, the west, east west corridor, basically. You know, Rocky is the best for me, you know.
0: Well, that's the thing.
1: Up on this end.
0: Well, that's it. That's the thing.
1: And that's just my take. Everybody has their own opinion. Everybody has their own different taste
0: that's
1: and
0: it.
1: Their own favorite. But that doesn't mean that you have to be the one to put down another just because you don't find it suits you.
0: Yeah. So rock back on your comments and rock back and just relax. Stefan and I, we are going to go out there and do our deuce and do it the way we do our thing. Because Pump and Vibe is a unique show, Pump and Vibe. We don't act. We don't put on no show. We don't put on no fakery in the bakery. We just hear real as it could be. And you know how we're going to do it. You know how we do our thing.
1: And the thing is that, I mean, I'm going to be real. What you like, I may not like. And what I like, you may not like. And that's just...
0: And
1: we as human beings.
0: And for all you know, it might have a whole fight out in front of the man that will sting with me and you again. That's how it does go. And that's how it does go.
1: That's just, you know, us being humans. So.
0: That's how we do it. But it's going to be a nice production to come forward in a short bit, all right? So look forward to that. Look forward to the doubles run. Already kind of rally some teams to head on out.
1: Yeah, right? Nice.
0: So yesterday, Anne-Marie said we head into Valencia. Rumi said we head into the Avenue. Mm-hmm. You know, a lot of people tried to convince me to head up to the creek. Top of Doubles Wine in the bottom of the creek. They, man, serious.
1: I've heard from there, and it is, yeah.
0: My only concern was that the ashes flying in the air on the doubles and all that.
1: I wouldn't really say that, you know. I mean...
0: My only thing is that while I'm eating doubles, there's smoke from the dead man coming on me and all that
1: self,
0: kind of thing.
1: Even self the environment. I mean, everywhere we go has, you know, so...
0: I was just wondering.
1: I mean, we might probably say, oh, the doubles man by the drain. We had to put 1 foot on the pavement and 1 foot over the drain. And
0: well, I do have doubles. It really is, you know.
1: Is the best doubles, you know. So, where's all the lashes?
0: Dan,
1: you know?
0: For those of you who know the UE, even before UE doubles was in the concrete structure and all that kind of thing, UE doubles, back in my time... Yeah, you're literally standing over the drain, by the drain. And I'm talking about real crowd. I got a whole wife because of UE doubles and all that kind of thing. Hey, anyways, lots to talk about, lots to do. Speaking of which, we're going to have a little conversation in a short bit with our friends at the CTS College. Yeah, man, CTS College of Business and Computer Science. They're going to be joining us in a short bit to talk about what's next. Career Day happening at the Hyatt Regency this coming Saturday, all right? So stay tuned for that. Let me take over a quick couple of messages and then we come back and we get into that conversation. All right, keep it locked. Our number one at Pump and Vibe. And don't forget on the other side of 7. Yeah, man, Stefan X is here. So the Stefan X buzzer is on the other side of 7. Keep it locked.
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2: Hey, good morning again and welcome to the show. In case you're not locking in, as promised, we're going to have a little conversation right now. Yeah, man. Are you wondering what's next for your education or career? Because let me tell you something right now. You see, this 2 months vacation is one that is always going to be a conversation where parents going to talk to their kids and say, hey, what is you going to do with your life? What is you going to do? What's the plan? What's happening? You know, so this morning, whether you're leaving school, you're looking to change careers, you're ready to upskill or simply exploring your options, CTS College of Business and Computer Science is inviting you to their What's Next Career Day this Saturday, 25th July at the Hyatt Regency Trinidad from 9 a.m. to 3 p.m. All right, it's a free event featuring career guidance, program information, employment opportunities, industry experts, giveaways, interactive activities, and much, much more. Plus, don't forget to bring your resume. So right now, I have on the phone here. Let me bring her on officially and say good morning. Going out to my friend I'm hoping I didn't disturb this morning. Let me say a very special good morning. Going out to Solange Permel, Chief Marketing Maverick. Let me say good morning and welcome to the show. Good morning, Solange.
3: Hi, good morning, Rishi. Thank you so much for the warm welcome. You didn't wake me up, but you know what they say, early bird gets the worm. I just want to say good morning to all of the listeners and everyone on the show. Thank you so much for having me on this morning.
2: Nice, nice. Well, like I say, it's this season, Solange, where everybody and every parent, everybody who's thinking about what's next, that's the big question for this 2 months that you have this downtime. This is the question that's looming in everybody's psyche right now. Well, let's get straight in it. Everyone reaches a point where they ask themselves, what's next? Whether it's after school, after university, or even after years in the same job, what exactly is CTS? What's next? What is the CTS College's What's Next Career Day? Let's talk about that. Let's get into that.
3: Sure, no problem. So think about the What's Next Open Day as being able to get insight into literally, as you said, what am I going to do next? At CTS College, we offer so many different programs. We offer programs such as the ABE, we offer business degrees, we even offer bachelor's in the BSc in information technology, we offer MBAs, we have nursery, daycare, straight from baby all the way to the grave. That's sometimes what we say at CTS College. So if someone is out there not sure what to do next, let's say they just finished school, maybe they just finished their associate degree and they're thinking, maybe I don't know what I want to do after that. Or even if you were just out of school for a little bit and, you know, you want to do something to help boost up your resume because you're looking to get that extra money in a new job, we have certification programs as well that can help beef up your resume.

0: to me. So in this career, it's kind of like bringing all of these programs together just to help persons see, okay, this is what I can do next.
1: Mm-hmm. Well, you know, the education fairs, you know, all the time, everybody's always putting on some kind of a something. What makes this particular event different from the typical education expo?
0: Well, in this particular expo, we're going to have free information sessions where persons will be able to talk to our program managers, get a little bit of insight into what each program is about, be able to talk to professionals, get a bit of career guidance. They'll even be able to talk to other industry representatives at the career fair. So we have persons like recruitment experts, we have Caribbean Airlines there, we have Guardian Life, we have so many persons that they can even interact with, you know, and rather than just kind of walk around and take a flyer here, take a free promotional item here, even though we know we love the free stuff,
1: yeah,
0: you know, you're able to get a chance to talk to persons who will understand what it is you are dealing with currently in your life, mm-hmm, where your trajectory might go depending on what you did before. Even if, let's say, you didn't do so well in CSEC and you needed to repeat some subjects,
1: yeah,
0: we have that ability to show persons, all right, if you want to do something part-time, you're able to do that with CTS College. So you're going to get more of like an interpersonal experience rather than just persons trying to sell you a program.
1: Right. So who is this event really for? Is it only for school leavers or working professionals, parents, entrepreneurs, people considering a career change benefit as well? Who's it for? Let's let the people know who can come and if everybody could come.
0: So yes, everybody could come, from your mother, your brother, your uncle, your aunt, your dad, nephew. You have, you know, somebody who always say they want to change up their life. Literally for everybody. So it doesn't matter if you stopped at CSEC and you never finished CAPE and, you know, you just went straight into a job. It doesn't matter if it is that you did your full degree and you know you're probably thinking about doing your MBA. Listen, this is for everybody. Even if you're at a point after school and you have nothing really to do, we have courses that allow persons to build their own skills, whether it might be an auto AC, you know, something that you wanted to just get an idea or a sense of, just to know in life. We have things for everybody, so everybody's welcome.
1: In your experience, Solange, what's the biggest mistake people make when choosing their educational career path?
0: So what I have seen is people usually choose a career because they think it's probably going to make them a lot of money. But then after they do the program or the education, they realize that, hey, I'm really struggling to actually get a job in the market with this education that I've done, either for so long or, you know, it costs them so much to complete their education. However, at the end of the day, it's not about waiting for the right time or trying to figure out which one will be best for them. It's about taking a look at what you like, what best suits you, what best suits the market right now, and get your foot in there. And that is why at this open day, we'd be able to show persons, all right, if you do these programs or you do these various certification courses, this is where you can see yourself maybe in the next 5 years. Or you'd be able to get yourself at a better position in the job that you're currently in with these various programs or certification courses.
1: So someone walks into the Hyatt, right? Like me. Somebody walks into the Hyatt on Saturday and says, hey, I have absolutely no idea what I want to do. Can your team help them figure out the next step?
0: No, most definitely. So once they go to one of our various booths and they talk to our program teams are so experienced in what it is that they do. One thing that CTS prides itself on is student support. So best believe somebody coming today not knowing exactly what to do, we will help them each step along the way, as well as provide them with various discounts and payment plans, because we know time's hard. Don't get me wrong, we had a bummy belly.
1: Yeah.
0: But at the end of the day, you still want to be able to progress in life. You want to develop yourself. You want to get into your education. And that is why if somebody really don't know what they want to do, they'll be able to feel leaving this What's Next open day like, hey, CTS College really cares.
1: Yeah. Well, many people assume, and I like what you just said, you had a bummy belly, but many people, you know, assume that they can't afford further education. Will visitors be able to learn about payment options, discounts, or whether, you know, other ways to make their education more affordable?
0: No, definitely. I don't want to sell the whole event before people reach, but trust and believe, when you come on the day, you'll be able to experience special discounts, tons of giveaways. We even might have some possible, just exciting things on the day, as well as the payment plans. One thing that CTS College does very well is being able to give persons that payment plan option, no matter what program it is. And we really do help persons who, as I said, may need for that financial support, and we give them the time that they need to be able to pay off their studies. So trust me, when they come on the day, they're getting through.
1: But it was mentioned before, and I think I want to touch on this one. You encouraging everyone to bring their resume. Why is that important?
0: So on the day, we're going to have a free resume writing workshop along with some interview skills workshop and even public speaking. So basically what I would like for persons to do is, yes, obviously bring your resume, but kind of have an idea of, you know, what you've done so far, where you want to build. Maybe ask some certain questions might help improve your resume, maybe help you look a little bit more attractive to employers. So that way, when we are able to advise you on possible certification courses or just help you in general with your resume, how to lay it out, then that way, you know, you'll be able to leave with a much better resume in hand, and therefore you could get much better jobs, deciding if you want to leave the job you're in or whatever you may want to do.
1: Parents often find it difficult to guide their children after CSEC or CAPE. How can this event help them make better decisions?
0: So for the parents, they'll be able to talk directly to the program teams, right? So they can understand exactly what the entry requirements might be in terms of the finances, career progression. So it's really great for a parent and their child to come to the event, because most science persons think, you know, they only have a few options when it comes to tertiary education, or, you know, when it comes to finances, they only have some options. But it really is more than that when it comes to CTS College. And as I mentioned before, we have nursery, daycare, preschool, primary school. Imagine if it is that you're in the primary school, and SEA right now is a time that persons really hate to see their child do SEA, mainly because they feel so stressed, and, you know, always person talking about the pressure that they that students are under for SEA. At CTS College, you don't necessarily need to do SEA, because you can move directly from our primary school into our secondary school. So imagine that, a parent coming on the day to find out this information that they didn't know before, and then they're able to kind of plan their child's life out thereafter. I think that's pretty good, in my opinion. What would you say, Rishi?
1: Yeah, because I mean, that's a big stress, eh? That's a huge, a humongous stress, and you know, you're talking about the fact that, you know, they start at preschool, they do the primary school level and all that kind of thing, and then, you know, not having to go through that stress, you know, that right now I know there's compulsory lessons going on here, there and everywhere, you know, at CTS we really want to take the stress off, you know. As we continue on, you know, I know that there's a lot of career opportunities, there's a lot of guidance, conversations that's going to be taking place. Besides all that information, Booth, what else can people expect when they attend the events?
0: So persons can expect, we're going to have like a kids corner. So if it is that persons are bringing their children, they're able to get fun activities, like maybe even some VR reality, you know, games. We have face painting, we have popcorn. As I mentioned before, we have some companies and industries there. So yeah, if they want to be able to talk to those booths, they can. We have hamper drawers. We have special giveaways. We would have gotten some donations from our sponsors. Persons are able to win more than just, you know, the usual CTS branded promotions, able to even win, you know, things like headphones, various vouchers, you know. So I think that this is one event for sure that you're not just leaving with information about education, but you're leaving with a goodie bag. You know what I'm saying? You're going home with something.
1: You're going home with your hands swinging. I like that.
0: Nah. CTS don't do it like that. We making sure people leave, they're happy.
1: Yeah.
0: Bellies filled and they're happy.
1: Oh, gosh. Solange, if there's one piece of advice you can give to someone listening right now who feels stuck or unsure about what the future looks like, you know, a parent, maybe whoever it is, what advice would that be? What advice you would give to that person right now who's saying to themselves, I don't know what's next? What's the advice you're going to give them?
0: What I would say, Rishi, is you don't have to wait until you get it all figured out. You don't have to wait until you have the money in your bank account. You don't have to wait until, you know, your job gives you some time off. You don't have to wait for all of that. Rather than wait, just ask a question. I always say there's no stupid question. So ask somebody, what am I going to do next? Is this what I have? This is what I'm looking to do. Help me, right? And just feeling uncertain doesn't mean that you have no sort of future. It just means you need a little bit more clarity, you need a little bit more information to make the right decision. So don't worry about it. This next step in your life is going to be done with CCS College. Not to preempt them, but, you know, we would like to be that person to hold their hand to make that next best decision in their life.
1: I love it. I love it. I love it. I love it. Because let me tell you something, eh? There's always that conversation. There's a lot of people who's not in the know. All right, everything is either you're going to be a doctor or a lawyer or what you're going to do. What you're going to get? What you're going to do? You know, so that's always the conversation. And I mean, there's so much options. There's so much things that you know, a child, a person can do. I mean, you might have a real good career right now, and there's something else that you could, you know, maybe do something on your bucket list, something that you never thought that you could see yourself doing. I think it's worth it coming down to the Hyatt this coming Saturday, Solange, and just getting some information for your own self that could have you thinking. All right, give us finally, as we get ready to wrap up, give us back the information as to, you know, all that, you know, where to find the details, when to come, how to come, what to do, you know, give us the information one more time.
0: Thank you so much, Rishi. So everyone listening, please, please come down to CCS College's What's Next Open Day. This will be on this Saturday, that's the 25th of July, 2026, from 9 a.m. to 3 p.m. at the Hyatt Regency Hotel in Port of Spain, right? Admission is free. 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Just bring that energy to learn more about what CCS College has to offer, right? I expect to see everybody there bright and early. So please just come to have a great time with CCS College.
1: What time it starts?
0: From 9 a.m., right? So, and we have our information session starting from 10. If y'all want to get some more information, y'all can always call us at 671-2551 or email us at study@ccscollege.com, right? 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
1: Nice.
0: Everybody welcome.
1: Solange, truth be told, you know what? Me and the mother sat down the other day and we talking, you know. Me and the mother sat down and we talking, you know. We talking what we gonna do, the little boy, you know. We finish CSEC and all that. What's the next step? So that is I think the ideal name you can come up with.
0: What's next? There, no, Rishi.
1: Well,
0: Rishi,
1: well,
0: come on
1: feel,
0: down.
1: Where you feel is right here is next door. I walk in. So when I finish here on Saturday morning, because I usually finish at 9 a.m. on a Saturday morning, I'm gonna be coming across because I wanna bring them over. I wanna ask the questions. I wanna get the information. I think we all need to be in the know, and as long as you know, you could move forward in making that next step. Thank you so much, Solange, for chatting with us this morning. I look forward to meeting with you on Saturday and getting more information at the Hyatt Regency. All right? Well,
0: no problem
1: next?
0: At all. Thank you so much again, Rishi, for having me, and hope to see everybody there, guys. Do enjoy the rest of your morning and the rest of your day.
1: Take care. Bye-bye.
0: Bye.
1: What's next? Thank you so much to the CTS College, all right? Be sure to check them out this coming Saturday. The Hyatt Regency from 9 a.m. I'll go out there early. Check out the CTS website, get more information, call, register, pre-register. But if you can walk in, just walk in and get the info, man. Anyways, 2 minutes to go before the top of the hour. Let me take care of some messages. And when we come back on the other side, well, at the top of the hour, we've got news. And at the other side of 7, we've got your bazaar that's coming up. Keep it locked.
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5: Good morning. I'm Doris Polo with headline news on CNC3 and the TBC Radio Network. Employees of the National Program for the Upkeep of Public Spaces are being told the administrative problem responsible for delayed payments could be resolved by the end of the week. The assurance came from Rural Development and Local Government Minister Khadija Amin during a donation of disaster relief supplies from the Church of Jesus Christ of Latter-day Saints. Amin said an administrative error mainly affecting replacement workers led to the payment delays. But for NPUP's employee Mary Ramuta, who has not been paid since May 11th, talk is cheap.
6: We want to set up for this being processed and they proceed. You understand? No, we set up. And those who get paid, they're not seeing a pay slip. Where's the pay slip to show what area, what you get paid for? When the NIS coming out, where everything, nobody in here not seeing a pay slip. No, it's not working like that. This is not secret. See, God, you still used to see.
5: She also dismissed claims that replacement workers are the main group affected by the payment delays and demanded that all employees be paid. One of six fishermen on board the St. Vincent 7 has died after surviving 9 days adrift in the Atlantic. The men abandoned their burning vessel for a life raft before they were rescued by a passing tanker on Tuesday night. Authorities say another survivor's condition has deteriorated. Yesterday, relatives criticized what they described as a lack of communication during the search. Meanwhile, fishermen and Friends of the Sea Corporate Secretary Gary Aboud described the rescue as a blessing, but said the incident exposed major gaps in regional coordination when vessels get into trouble at sea.
7: It highlights the critical importance of us having a synchronized regional response. There's no connection between Trinidad, Venezuela, Guyana, and Suriname, Grenada, Antigua, etc. And oftentimes when we have these type of accidents, we have to respond right away.
5: The six-man crew included four Trinidad and Tobago nationals, a Guyanese captain, and a Vincentian fisherman. Another escaped illegal immigrant has been recaptured, bringing the total number of detainees rearrested to seven. Police say seven others remain on the run after 14 Venezuelan nationals escaped from the Immigration Detention Center in Arepo on July 18th. Investigators say the group overpowered officers who were responding to a fire in one of the male housing units. Police Public Information Officer ASP Awi Russell says the nationwide manhunt has intensified, with officers focusing on illegal ports of entry, forested areas, and communities with large Venezuelan populations. Acting on intelligence, police went to Hilda Street in Arauca on Tuesday afternoon, where they found fugitive Edison Maltin Alcala La Rosa hiding in a galvanized structure just off the roadway. He was taken back into custody without incident. Police are urging the public to stay alert and report any sightings of the remaining escapees immediately. Stay tuned for another news update at the top of the hour and for comprehensive coverage in our midday news and major newscast at 7 p.m. on CNC3.
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and 16 minutes after that 7 o'clock mark, welcoming you inside your bazaar, boy. I do want to tell you to send a voice note now, please. Good morning to you if you love bazaar. Right here on the Pump and Vibe, send a voice note for me now. Let me know who's here. Let me know who's on. Voice notes on.

morning, good morning, gentlemen. Good morning to the entire Pump and Vibe Nation. Tuesday, only love in the house. All you don't know, enough respect, Mr. Lover, Lover, Shaggy, Bombastic 4.

0: guys, join the music, Rata, from Calcutta.
1: Yeah, morning, morning, morning. We got the fiber bosses, the LN communication team, warehouse, line screw,
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Morning, Vishiram, Big and Sexy, Stefan X. Happy B2B. Loving the tunes. You guys have a blessed day. Love, Susan and Tony. Shoutin' at Indira and Rupchan Puran. Have a blessed day.

0: Good morning. Vishram and Stephanix. Anna and Christopher, put the light locked on. Enjoy the music. Have a blessed day.
1: Old people say, a random bus.
2: 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You know we do it, boy.

0: what's good?
1: Good morning, it's Alita from the Flamboyant Crew. Big up Naz, myself, Locked On.
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3: Good morning and welcome inside of a beautiful Thursday morning. Yeah. On a pump and vibe, we again tunes like this, like only all your old school vibes.

0: Shiram and Stepanex. I want to wish you guys a happy day. You have a very good day. Bye.
1: I don't know why they hear you like this. Good morning to your mother and your father. And they hear you like this, you just sing it. Hey, you just sing it loud. Hey, wait, hey.

Morning, Bombard Vibes Nation. Nigel locked on here, man. Loving the bazaar. So they look forward to the bazaar, man. Old school. We time. Have a good one. Loving the music, man. My God. My God. My God. 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Where does it? My God. Oh, gosh. Oh.

0: this shoulder, boy. Man, pull up this chair. Pull up this chair. Oh, when you shoot like this, where you tell yourself?
1: My God.
0: Yes. 27, 28 minutes after that, 9 o'clock. 7 o'clock, Mark, boy. Hey, don't rush it.

0: Top of the morning, my brothers. This is the Smoking Kings from Rio Claro here, boy. Hello, blessed you, blessed you.
1: My God. Get my next one like that.

0: Kira, I'm Stefanex. I just got to say, I have to shout out the Red Cap Doubles crew. They always locked on to you guys. I went there last week, Thursday, and guess who they were pumping? You guys. The Pump On Vibe. Anyway, have a blessed day. Love, Susan and Tony.
1: Good morning to the Red Cap team, my eyes.

0: my little foreigner. One foreigner, please. 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Everybody are true like this. My gosh. My gosh.
1: Morning, morning, morning. Big up the pump and vibes, all that blasting up the airwaves. Big up the Dumo crew, Lockdown, Freakdom, Nicholas, Kenneth, Denzel, Larry, and Jamal pumping from Galeota straight down to South. Big up Samantha and Dominic. And Nico.
0: When you get through like this, my gosh, pump and vibe, you know, only during the summer, you know, we jam, you know, we slam, you know, we do it. Good morning to the people in love.

0: morning. 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
1: I'm telling you. You see, Pump and Vibe, world's greatest, you know. World's greatest. Today we break record. Today. Mash up all others. Everybody else just have to sit down and watch.
2: Hey, morning, we're shouting. Big up the Rio Claro crew here, boy. Maxi Crane, Porsche Cobo Jingling. And all the rest of them, boy. Moko Roy too. And Vashti.
1: Yeah, man, officer, we seen.
3: Morning to you, Sherman Stephen. Mashing up the place, loving the vibes.
1: Yeah, man.
3: Good vibes, bro.
1: That's what we do, you know, that's what we do.
4: Good morning, Mr. Rishiram. Good morning, Mr. Stefan. Suraj Kitwaru here, locked on in New York. I would like to take my condolences to the family of Angel Rampersad, first officer of the United States Force. Condolences towards the family. Thank you.
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0: BB. While you're talking about tune to make chili, BB, let me go again. More tune. Somebody say more tune.
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0: 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The phone, as usual, the blazing it up. As he's saying, was when time to shoot truth. Go ask questions.
1: You don't know. Good morning, going out to my brethren, boy Kevin.

0: Good morning, Pump and Vibe. Lachlan from Oxford, Ontario. Loving the B2B. Have a blessed day.
1: Morning. Good morning, Pump and Vibe. The Radish in the house from Montreal. Yo, Stefan in the house.
2: Good morning, guys. Happy Thursday. Bad tunes from way back way. I want to say morning to Romy and Vashti, and special good morning to Indra's.

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1: Great morning, Pompon Vibes. Like, you know, today was my 10 years wedding anniversary. So I'm just enjoying the tunes. And I want to wish myself, along with my husband, Vivian, continued God's blessings and happiness for continued good marriage. Thanks. Have a great day, all. Bye.
2: 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All I can say is Stefanex. Yes.
3: 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I am going to be there. I'll be the host. 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

0: guys. 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

0: better call the man with the red truck, boy. 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
1: Yeah, why? Big up the Mike Man Association with them tunes.
2: Yeah, everybody and the whole DB crew locked on here. 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
1: 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Oh, everybody know this one. 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

0: Girl trying to push this thing on me, boy. Girl trying to get me inaugurated in this thing, boy. Yeah, boy, by the 1st of August, I said, hey, I know every single one, and by the 1st of August, I saw whining queen in the middle of one. What's that? 1st of August, I up and down the people place, you know. Whining like that, you know.
1: No, that was the mood for the 1st.
0: Way! Dan! That is going to be... imagine you're whining from... As you come in the gate, you know, you start whining, you know. As you walk in the gate, you're whining, you know. Only it's going to be a real mood. 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Only $150. Make sure you get them tickets at the advertised outlets. Where's the outlets in them? Gotta pull out your phone.
1: Yeah. Rishi Sounds.
0: Comachi. Comachi in
1: Central. Comachi, yeah.
0: And then it had Maddie's in Central.
1: Maddie's in Central.
0: Right. Prim Sings.
1: So we have Rishi Sounds and Comachi's Southside. Will be all in one trade. And that's Pinal, Central, Maddie's Poultry, Ram Sings Music World, Prim Sings Pooja Store. That's both Curap and Shagonas and Rajesh Bar, Claxton Bay. These Pooja Store, as well as you could contact 492-9718 or 743-6859.
0: Nice.
1: And you all do remember he are doing delivery. So you just call him and say, hey, drop my ticket for me. Yeah. And he's delivering, all right?
0: Yeah,
1: so
0: but we ain't gonna deliver no one and two, eh? You will buy a batch, eh? I'll buy like 20.
1: I mean, come on, 10, 15,
0: 20, and then buy big batches now. Buy big batches now, boy. You know what I mean? And sell all the thing now, make me look good. Don't make me come in a party and you see it half full and all kind of thing. Sell off. I'm talking about Ram Cram. All you bring basket with food and thing. Bring thing. Yeah, remember
1: is,
0: your coolers?
1: That is welcome. So you could walk with your dalpri and your curry potato and thing.
0: Walk with your thing.
1: I mean, yeah, that's not cruel. So you can afford to walk with a cooler roti.
0: Yeah, walk with thing. Walk with thing.
1: And make it easy, you know. Wrap up your chicken roti and come down.
0: Walk with thing. A little, see if you can wrap it. Yeah, that's a good vibe.
1: Wrap the roti. You see how you like to wrap roti and bring on both, right?
0: Yeah, do that.
1: For the classical.
0: Yeah, do that.
1: You know what amazed me, though? If somebody actually bring a kind of... a choker vibe, like a sada roti and a tomato choker and a little bag and choker.
0: Yeah, you cut it up in the quarters and full up the roti and you wrap it and you say, hey, Ram, hey, come and eat a tomato choker and roti there,
1: A nice sada edos and roti.
0: Sada, good, yeah, boy.
1: I could do it.
0: All your cook real thing.
1: While I'm clapping in front of the stage, I'm eating that edos and roti.
0: Yeah, you're whining back. So you're whining back and you have your roti in your hand and just whining back. Mouth full and you're whining. Hey! Only on the 1st of August, make it a hit. Don't let me waste no time. I tell them tickets are priced at only $150. If a man can't spend $150, no! Something wrong with you. Make sure you pull out that money. Make sure you buy it. It's going to be a long weekend. Come on, man. Let me shut me down the thing. Anyways, we're getting set ahead to the news. Thank you so much for being a part of the Bazaar again. Another hit installment of the Bazaar. On the other side of 8 o'clock, we come back at you with the final hour of Pump and Vibe, boy. Good morning going out to all the corporate entities that is on. Good morning to all the peoples, all the radios, everything that's transmitting and being a part of Pump and Vibe. We love all you. News is up next.

0: morning. I'm Doris Polo with headline news on CNC3 and the TBC Radio Network. One of six fishermen on board the St. Vincent 7 has died after surviving 9 days adrift in the Atlantic. The men abandoned their burning vessel for a life raft before they were rescued by a passing tanker on Tuesday night. Authorities say another survivor's condition has also deteriorated. Yesterday, relatives criticized what they described as a lack of communication during the search. Meanwhile, fishermen and Friends of the Sea Corporate Secretary Gary Aboud described the rescue as a blessing, but said the incident exposed major gaps in regional coordination when vessels get into trouble at sea.
1: It highlights the critical importance of us having a synchronized regional response. There's no connection between Trinidad, Venezuela, Guyana, and Suriname, Grenada, Antigua, etc. And oftentimes when we have these type of accidents, we have to respond right away.
0: The six-man crew included four Trinidad and Tobago nationals, a Guyanese captain, and a Vincentian fisherman. Homeland Security Minister Roger Alexander says law enforcement agencies are moving swiftly to contain an emerging gang conflict in Mova, even as the government points to a sharp decline in murders nationwide. Speaking with CNC3 News, Alexander revealed that authorities are monitoring what he described as a gang-type situation in Mova, where some young men have rejected peace efforts and are engaged in what they claim is a war. He says police and other law enforcement agencies will release photographs of those believed to be involved, along with their associates, as part of efforts to locate them and restore order. Criminologist Dr. Randy C. Prasad warned that while the state of emergency has produced reductions in murders and other violent crimes, long-term interventions are needed before emergency measures can eventually be lifted.
2: The reality is that the state of emergency does... it saves lives and it reduces crime, right? So until we can really fully put other measures in place, it certainly is an option that should stay on the table for consideration.
0: The North Central Regional Health Authority is considering taking legal action against the National Nursing Association over alleged false and damaging statements made by its president. This comes a day after TTNNA President Edie Stewart threatened to take the RHA to court over a proposal to implement four-hour work shifts. In its release yesterday, the NCRHA said the union deliberately distorted the facts surrounding an operational accommodation that was, quote, gracefully extended by the general manager of nursing to a small number of nurses experiencing genuine health, personal or transportation challenges. Speaking with CNC3 News prior to the media release, Stewart called on nurses to reject the short shift.
3: Those rosters given to you by the nursing management, authorized by the CEO and whoever else, other management, is false and misleading. So we are indeed thankful that the chairman has come out and cleared the air. So now our members would be much more at ease to tell their supervisors that they would not be working those 4 hours that they have been rostered to.
0: Stay tuned for comprehensive coverage in our midday news and major newscast at 7 p.m. on CNC3 and across all digital platforms.
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11: So right now we're going inside of the Flim and Cry session. Right? Flim and Cry. 13 minutes after 8 o'clock. This is Pump and Vibe. This is your Flim.
0: Wait. Hold on. I find it kind of introduce that real dry in the air. You know, like, it didn't have no salt, no seasoning, no flavor whatsoever. We're going into the Flim and... Now you have to put some love into it. You have to put some life. You have to...
11: Give back the loop. Give back the loop again. Let me go again.
0: 2, 3.
11: 13:30 after 8 o'clock. This is where we welcome you inside the third hour of the show. And last week we told you about it. Last week we told you about the Flim and Cry. Not film. Flim. Flim and Cry. Well, we play for you all your favorite film songs and make you go into your moods, all up in your moods, with tunes like this. Welcome to Flim and Cry. Come on, bum day.

0: something about this morning, Stefan. 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

0: Hey, let me say congratulations going out to Alex and Shanta. Oh God, they get married, you know, they get married Sunday, oh God.
1: Good morning, good morning. This is Omala from Nestor Village. You know what song really is to make me cry? See that song from Karan Arjun, Iban Bando? That was a tearjerker.
0: Oh gosh. Right now it's Flim and Cry. 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

0: one thing always in my eye when I watch an Indian movie. 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

0: Message me and tell me where you remember when you hear it. 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
1: Hey, morning, brother. 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I mean, the movies will make you cry. Present greetings to each and everybody out there, and have a good day, guys.
0: Yeah, bye.

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1: Let's get all your towel. 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

0: fellas, morning. Fair man cry. I'm Jah Junior locked on and listening, baby. You're making me want to cry and thing anyway.
1: What's that? Big man is crying, though. 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

0: guys, morning boy. You should play this on a Sunday morning boy. When I going to get chicken, then I get the chicken Monday morning.
1: Man say you should play this. This had to be like Sunday morning vibes, boy. Feel you should get out Sunday morning.
2: We as DJs, we need to understand that there are certain flims.
1: Flims.
2: Flims.
1: Flims, yeah, flims.
2: Right? You need to play from the start. I mean, yes, they have their cue points where you can mix it in. But just to get our feeling and to actually, you know, let it soak in and get you into that mood, you need to play it from the start.
1: Yeah, yeah.
2: Please, please, please, especially like in, you know, you're now wedding that girl side and thing. You're doing that wedding on the girl side. Just play it from the start.
1: Tune like this one, eh?
2: Yeah,
1: this one.
2: Like,
1: see this one?
2: Like this. See this next one I'm going to play?
1: Yeah.
2: Have to play from the start. Just listen.
1: Nena. Nena.
2: And no talking too. Take off the mic.
1: But I sure you can't have a talking it.
2: I mustn't even hear the pundit saying anything.
1: Babs, hold up on your prayers there, hold up.

0: Flamin' cry, Flamin' cry!
1: Good morning. This music is reminding me of my husband and I when we were in high school. 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
0: Remember the days when your husband used to wear see-through shirt? 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

0: Morning, fellas. 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Watch now. I always say Tuesdays is the best day.
1: I'm telling you.
0: To listen.
1: I'm telling you.
0: Pump and live, you know.
1: Oh.
0: Watch now. Ollie prove it today, boy. You see the session? Ollie start here.
1: Flame and cry.
0: Fire.
1: Fire.
0: What are you talking about? Blaze, fellas. 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

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In 32 days' time, all of them died. And the music really bringing back memories for my boy. But keep on playing, keep on doing what all are doing. 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

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This is your Flim and Cry session, boy.

0: Good morning, Stefan. This man not playing music to make you cry. This man, Stefan playing music to make you put him on a 40-foot trailer this coming Sunday.
1: Yeah, you're on a 40-foot trailer this coming Sunday?
2: Morning. You see that song I don't play the heat? That's my wedding song. 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

0: Morning. 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
1: Black and white.
0: Tears always well up in my eyes.

0: this is Flim and Cry Boy. 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
1: Good morning, guys. Beautiful morning for beautiful song. Flim and Cry. Definitely me crying this morning. Today, me 16 years since my husband passed away, and definitely these are some of the songs that we made memories out of. So, thank you. Enjoy the day.

0: Fellas, morning. 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
1: Mood.
0: But these kind of tunes, the memory, these kind of tunes, big bring back. It's a show they call Music Box, though. I will never forget that show long time. You see Music Box?
2: Yeah.
0: It's the kind of tunes you used to get.
2: Yeah.
0: Big up.
1: Boy, say you missing the excess.

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When you watch this particular movie and you hear this truth. I'll play one after. I'll play one after.

0: Stefan X, I don't know what you're trying to do to people, but they're loving those tunes and them. Keep on blazing. And listen to every She Ramble. Oh, God.
1: Oh, God. Oh, God.
2: When you talk black and white, when you talk phlegm and cray, you had a mention. You see that title song from that old black and white movie, Dosti?
1: Yeah. Yeah, that's it. This is the movie.
3: They can pass by.
1: Watch now. And yeah, that one man, when you see he's singing in that movie, it's ball along the place, you know.
4: Good morning, Pom Pom Vibe. Beautiful, beautiful music. Tears really coming to my eyes, shivering in the hot sun. Could you send shout out to my son, Ricky Ricardo Cunan of St. Madeline? I would like if you all could have called him and wish him a happy birthday. And today he turns 40. Take care, guys.
1: Pom Pom Vibe. Get a shoot. That is more long, the place soon. Very, very rich. This is very rich. This is where we reach, right? Pull out your towel, pull out your rag, phlegm, and cry, boy. Phlegm and cry. Phlegm and cry. Phlegm and cry.
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1: How many?
0: Falling down here and mash up.
1: What are you doing?
0: Mash up.

0: Hello.
1: Hello. Good morning.
0: Good morning.
1: All the making me cry, boy.
0: I done, auntie. I done, I'm going home. I done, I'm going home. I'm going home there. You good?
1: Yeah, God bless all and all
0: you. Oh, God. I know what to do again. Good. That is it, boy. Flim and cry.
2: I was in Freeport, but yeah, I'm rapping and that was so fast. That was flying all over.
0: Oh, God, right. Hey.
3: Stefan X deserves all the flowers this world can give to him this morning. Not just for this program, but for the whole session he played it this morning. I'm going to tell you. Nine, words can't express Stefan X. You're really playing good music this morning.
0: Stefan? What going on here, boy?
4: Good morning, Pop 15. Good vibes, boy, but watch me. Don't make people cry, son. Play a little on LB, can he do this?
0: Oh, yes, Father, Lord. That is it for the show, you know? That is it.
5: If a man say you watch this movie and never cry, something wrong with you, boy.
0: I'm telling you.
6: What's the meaning of this song? Tell us a little bit of meaning of this song, please.
0: I ain't doing it. I ain't telling you no meaning of this song. Goodney.
7: Morning, buddy. Good morning, sir. Your Excellency, Royal Line. All your mash me about praying here. And when I hear in this, my mother, my father, oh God, my father and love, boy, oh Jesus Christ, boy, all your mash me up.
0: Yeah.
7: God bless you and Stefan. I pray for all you. I'm praying for all you right now, too. God bless.
0: Gundi. Gundi mash up now. Gundi is on the ground.
8: This morning, you're making me cry for my mother. What kind of sad song? Oh God,
0: boy,
8: that is love.
0: Flem and cry.
8: Okay, bye.
0: Flem and cry.
8: This is the song I request when my mother died. And you playing it. Oh, my
0: hey,
8: God. You bust my chest.
0: Sister, your chest open.
8: You bust my heart. You bust my brain with everything.
0: Yes.
8: I can't take it now.
0: Oh, God.
8: This is love.
0: That's...
8: love.
0: Oh, God.
8: Bye.
0: Oh, God, sister.
9: Brothers, good morning. Good job, good job. I enjoyed our little Flem and Cry program. Bring back tears, bring back memories. Keep on being good job.
0: Flem and Cry, you know, tear down. We can't do it again, you know. We can't do it again.
10: Oh, God, man. Oh, God.
0: Nah. That is it. Hey, this is where we get ready to shut it down. I can't take no
11: more.
0: Flem and Cry, I can't take it. Happy Mother's Day, boy. When is Mother's Day?
11: You're welcome. Mother's Day, go on.
0: When is Mother's
11: Day? I actually like the song, though.
0: Remember, you ain't talking to your mother.
11: It don't have to be on Mother's Day.
0: You ain't talking to your mother. I'm going to call your

0: Mais non, tout le monde. Aïe. Let me go down. Big Daddy, where are you? Big Daddy coming up. Big Daddy. Oi. Savvy, good morning to you. Anyways, this is where we get ready to shut it down. Flim and Cry session on a Thursday. I tell you, Thursday, B2B vibes here on Sangeet's. World's greatest way. World's greatest ever. It don't get better than this, I tell you. Once we on, everybody else shut down. Everybody else had to sit down and wait. All right? Y'all, thank you so much for being with us inside the show today. Thank you so much for always supporting and being a part of Pump and Vibe here on Sangeet 106.1 FM. Your favorite morning show. You made us number one. And it's indeed our pleasure. Be back at you tomorrow morning at 6 a.m. to bring to you some Friday morning vibes. All right? Friday, no, it's going to be full power, full vibes, full energy. Stefan X, Rishi Ram, we out. 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

All right, people, so it's almost 30 minutes after 9 o'clock. Sitaram, namaste, salam alaikum, bandigi sahib, hallelujah, amen, and welcome. Welcome to the big show on a B2B. Yeah, the day that you so love, you so want, you so desire. I wish I could get two or three B2Bs every single week, or maybe a whole B2B week. Who knows, maybe 1 week we might just do something like that. And of course, as always, the best possible start to your B2B. And as a matter of fact, any other day of the week, it's Pump and Vibes. Must say big up to them. Rishi Ram, DJ Stefan X. Flim and Cry, eh? Flim and Cry. Many people crying for many people crying for different reasons. Let me put it that way. What a show, what a performance, what a delivery. Rishi Ram, DJ Stefan X, Pump and Vibes. And yes, the best and only way to start off your mornings, and number one morning show anywhere. Make sure and catch them tomorrow morning once again. If not, you're just looking around all over the place and wondering what's going to happen in work or whatever your duties and responsibilities are. You're studying that. If you miss the Pump and Vibes, studying where you are. What is your name? What are you doing on planet Earth? Why am I here? You're lost. You're all over the place. Temporary amnesia. So we don't want to put you in that kind of position, right? So make sure and catch them at 6 o'clock tomorrow as they start off our Fridays. And as Rishi told you, a few notches higher than even today, which is hard to believe, but they're going to take it up way, way up. So yes, I'm here to take over, take you till 12. We got lots in store for you. We got your Sangeet Gamers coming up and all of what you want, including the Sangeet Summer Heat playlist. Of course, today is going to be an old school playlist, a B2B playlist. So keep it right here. Yours truly, Big Daddy. Again, taking you till 12. SOS, Sangeet Owen Summer. So there we go.

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All right, so let me see. Good morning. Going out to Sherry and Trinity and Mummy Sally. Nice to have you guys on board. Blessings and happy Thursday. Happy B2B to you as well. Good morning, Big D, Anna, and Crystal of Crystal Food Delight. Locked on, enjoying the music this morning. Was so awesome. Have a blessed day. Well, you have a wonderful, wonderful day as always. And yes, of course, it's always an awesome morning when you lock on the Sangeet and you have your pump and vibes to start you off, right? Nothing better than the pump and vibes to kickstart your day. Hi, good morning, Big Daddy. Locked on, enjoying the B2B, Bali. And morning to Susie in Toronto, right? Blessings to you guys. Nice to have you on board. Bali, what's going on, bro? What's going on? Tahira's locked on. I'm good. How are you? Good morning. Yes, you have a lovely and blessed day as well, Tahira, and she's enjoying the very nice selections. Nice. Big up to Uncle Traveling. Uncle Traveling, Marty's locked on. Of course, we have live feed. Of course, we have the live feed. Yeah, you know, like you know, no. Hey, Uncle Traveling, Matt, like he was in some other dunya. Where was? Good morning, Christina's locked on. She's off today. No Dunkin' Donuts today. Going to enjoy every minute of it. Have a blessed day, Big Daddy. You as well, Christina. You as well, all right? Big up Susie, who's locked on as well. Happy B2B. I am good. Blessings to you, Susie. Thank you for locking on. Raj in New York, blessings to you as well. Have a blessed day, bro. Yeah, big up Raj in New York. And Suzanne in West Palm. Happy B2B to you as well. And she's loving the old tunes. Suzanne and Tony, have a blessed day, all right?

So Geek Gamers, your time is now. Let's go. So it's definitely time for your Sangeet Gamers. Right here inside the big show, of course. All in gaming, news, updates, information, movies, TV shows, metaverse, multiverse, socials, AI, and everything else in technology. We're going to start off with the world of Avatar, right? So apparently there's an Avatar game out there. Apparently a lot of people are saying that not enough blue people. But of course, as you know, Avatar, the movie, is all about this particular race of creatures, or half humanoid, half creature-like looking individuals. And they are saying that they really do not have enough blue people in Avatar. So how are you coming out with a game? It's about blue people, and the movie's about blue people, and the game has, it doesn't reflect that. So yeah, of course, Avatar, The Last Airbender, originally began airing on Nickelodeon in 2005, was an instant hit. The first Avatar movie came in theaters a few years later in 2009 and remains the highest grossing movie of all time at just over $2.9 billion, US dollars. They've definitely had a lot of impact on society. There was a large cultural impact of the movie. But now with the game there, it's definitely, from what I'm seeing here, not a reflection of what's going on in the movies or on, within the series as well. So it's a fighting game, right? Lots of complex systems and lots of different elements to the game, it's not from what I'm seeing here, a lot of the elements that's supposed to be in the game in terms of what's happening with the storyline is not there, there are a lot of different things that are not happening in terms of how to have those devastating attacks from the movie that they had, the defensive maneuvers that they're supposed to have as well, and they don't match up according to how the movie and the series had the individuals, the different characters matching up and looking a certain way as well. So apparently lots of different things not happening with this game. That means that probably somebody else is going to come out with another Avatar game that's probably a little more to what the series and the movies are supposed to be, right? But lots of bad reviews lots of different people talking about it here, and lots of different negative reviews about the game. All right, so let's move on a little bit. Let me see if I

0: right. So Microsoft is officially bringing achievements to select original Xbox games. What is this about? The big news of the day is undoubtedly that Xbox is bringing backwards compatibility to PC, which means that, so you could have the newer games being played on PC in terms of if the PC was not able to play these newer games before, now it's able to do so, right? And if you're someone who only plays certain games on consoles, you may also be pleased to hear about plans for new Xbox achievements. Right, Xbox games have never really supported achievements since they arrived on the backwards compatibility program a decade ago, but that's about to change, and you're able now to get certain select games from the original Xbox lineup. All right, let me see here: Blinks, Fusion, Frenzy, Crimson Skies, and Conquer, some of the games that I'm seeing here. All right, so yes. All right, not much in terms of details on that, but that's basically what's happening with Xbox. Let me see what else is happening in the gaming world, or maybe movies, or maybe TV shows. Alright, well, there's a new trailer out for the new Resident Evil movie. It's 2 minutes and 25 seconds long. Maybe you want to go and check it out. Yeah, Zach Cregger's Resident Evil movie. There's a new trailer out, so maybe you want to check that out as soon as you get the opportunity. Star Trek Strange New World Season 4 Episode 1. There's a review on the episode, the first episode for Season 1 of Star Trek Strange New Worlds. And what is this here now? Alright, something to do with Prime Video. Luna is now part of Prime Video at no extra cost. Amazon wants to rebuild trust in cloud gaming. So Amazon has announced that its cloud gaming platform Luna is now available on Prime Video. As long as you're in the US or UK and are using the streaming service on a Fire TV. The rollout is part of a wider push from the corporation to get the games that Luna offers into as many hands as possible. 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All right, so their cloud gaming platform Luna is now available on Prime Video. And I know a lot of people have Prime Video and didn't think about any gaming or anything. Well, now you can game using Amazon's gaming platform Luna once you have Prime Video. All right, and that seems to be it for today for Sangeet Gamers. You can rejoin us again on Monday for more gaming information and updates and movies and TV shows and that kind of thing, right? We're going to take our final break of the hour. Come back to shut it down.
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5: 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All right, and CNC3 is, of course, on in our studio. And I can tell you something is going on with the GSL. I know that it is starting today. So there's probably some sort of ceremony or some opening game or something happening. So you can take a look at CNC3 right now. And yes, people, join Republic Bank's Inside Out pop-up market happening Saturday, July 25th at the Esplanade in Scarborough from 10 a.m. to 4 p.m. Shop 20 staff-owned businesses for unique local gifts and treats. 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

0: Hour number two. Welcome to the big show. And of course, welcome to SOS, Sangeeto in Summer. And I was telling everybody GSL a little while ago. Well, yes, the Global Super League has started. First game is on right now, live on CNC3. If you want to take a look, now is a good time. Yes, emanating out of Georgetown, Guyana. Right, and I think it's on for just a few days, maybe a week or so. 8 or 9 days, something like that. Alright, but it's live on CNC3. Also live on cnc3.co.tt. And we also carry it on Freedom 106.5 FM. For the radio coverage, right? So who do we have here inside the shouts? Blessed, good morning, going out to Tara out there in Petersfield. She's locked on strong. Yeah, brilliant sunshine, she says. Big up to you, Tara in Petersfield. What's up, what's up? Yep, Tahira is still loving up the music. Big up to you, Tahira. Uncle traveling, Matt, welcome to the computer. Welcome to the computer. Just so, boy. Narsuk and Suzanne. Roger that, boy. Roger that. What's going on? Mr. Mayor, Mr. Ambassador. What is he seeing? Penal, penal, penal, boy. Yeah, Susie's enjoying it, dancing away. Big up Elsie. Happy Thursday to you and everyone as well. Locked on as always, she says. Love and blessings to grandson Charles. Have a safe and wonderful day, everyone. Blessings. Same to you, Elsie. You and your family, and of course, especially grandson Charles. Sitaram, Mr. Kevin, what's going on, bro? What's going on? Okay, what is this? No, I don't want this. Oh, God, why is this popping up here, boy? No, no, no, me, I want that. Right. Yeah, so Sitaram to you. Blessings to you and your family as well. And yes, happy B2B, Mr. Kevin. Big Daddy, Avatar, The Last Airbender, and Avatar, The Blue People Movies, two different separate shows and not related. Well, I'm not talking about the relation of that, basically. I'm talking about the comparison to the game. I have not seen the game, but the game is supposed to have some blue characters that they don't have. So that's what they are talking about. Not the relation with the show and the movie specifically. The main thing about that article was the fact that the game has no representation in terms of blue characters. Not enough blue characters. Maybe there are one or two. But then again, I have not played the game. I have not seen the game. So I don't know exactly what they are lacking in terms of numbers. So that's the angle I was taking. Not the relation, basically, between the series and the TV. The series and the movie. But I hear what you're saying. I hear what you're saying, right? My thing was more about the game itself. Blessed Thursday to you, Kumari out there in Santa Cruz. What's going on? What's he seeing? Everything cool? Yeah, blessings. Nice to have you on board. Hey, Big Daddy. Rhea from Princeton here. I just want to say hi to hubby Daniel. My two sisters, Anisha and Arisha. Not forgetting my miserable brother-in-law, Utam. All right. Utam, Utam. Enjoying the vibes. Keep up the great work. Thank you very much. Rhea from Princeton. Hope everything is great. Yeah, blessings to you and your entire family, Rhea. Somebody who's been listening to yours truly for a long, long, long time. So big up to you, Rhea, as always. Stephen Montreal. Morning, sir. Morning, morning. What's going on? Everything cool, Mr. Steve? Susie in Toronto is saying fire, fire, fire. All right, big up Susie in Toronto. I see Fazal has something to tell we here. So let me see. Fazal, Fazal, Fazal.
1: Yeah, Big Daddy, boy. Morning. Fazal here from Captiville, Lockton. Enjoying the music, boy. I want you to have a blessed day, boy.
0: All right. Thank you very much, Mr. Fazal. Captiville. Very nice, very nice.

0: 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The time is now 16 minutes after 10 a.m., 10:16 a.m. That is the time right now, and this time check was brought to you by Razzari's. 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
0: 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If you want tickets, 492-9718, 492-9718, or 743-6859, 743-6859. Don't miss this spectacular afternoon of classical and chutney music. Let's head on down to the incredible India Expo. Yes, it's open right now opposite the Center of Excellence in Makoya. 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Big up Tara one more time. Petersfield, no problem at all. Let me see here. Right, so Steve says cloudy and rainy. All right, cloudy and rain. All right, well, not too bad. What is that kind of whole hurricane kind of thing going on there? Little cloud, little rain. From time to time, that's good. From time to time, it's okay. Big up Steve. Hi, good morning, Big Daddy. Manoj and family locked on. Manoj and family on the inside enjoying the old school mixes. Boom! All right, nice to have you on board here, Manoj and family.

0: Yeah, we are definitely Sangeet 106. This is us, Sangeet Owen Summer. Putting back some of your favorites, some of your all-time favorites, right? Remember where you were, what you were doing, if you were with a certain special individual, special someone, or maybe just the vibes of a particular season, particular carnival, maybe a group, a whole team, a whole squad, whatever it is, whatever memories it brings to you. That's what we're here to do, especially on a B2B, right? Yeah, we're just about 24 before the top of the hour. Right, so let me tell you right now, what do I have to tell you? I do have to take a little break. Yeah, definitely have to take a little break and, of course, give you all the great information in terms of events, in terms of expos, in terms of Rosari, in terms of all that is happening all over the country, and even the GSL Global Super League, which is on right now, live on CNC3. So you can check it out. All right, so let's take this short break. We are deep inside the B2B, Back to Basics, each and every Thursday, Sangeet Owen Summer. So let's take the break right now.
1: What goes in is a local something that makes it all taste better. It's the flavor of our culture. 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
3: 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You know, 343-1061, that's via WhatsApp, 343-1061. Or you can even call live, 623-0106. Tell us exactly what you're loving with the Sangeet Summer Heat playlist. All right, so keep it right here. Let's go.

Raja. So, all right, something. Something on cuckoo there. But anyway, we are inside the Sangeet Summer Heat playlist, in case you're wondering. And of course, today being B2B, you know, it's a kind of old school playlist, right? Nothing new, nothing just released. Something a little different on the B2B, or inside the B2B when we're doing this Sangeet Summer Heat playlist. As we say, big up to DJ Vicky on the inside. Kia Bate. What went on? Running cool? Wait, hold on.

0: You batting there?
1: The batting there.
0: You batting there?
1: Yeah.
0: They batting there, but you not batting there?
1: Nah.
0: You watching them bat?
1: Yeah.
0: They.
1: Yeah.
0: Right? GSL boy, why they don't invite we?
1: I don't know.
0: Why they don't invite the TKR team? You have any clue why they don't invite we?
1: I don't know, probably have some, I don't know, phone out or something, I don't know.
0: Maybe they don't want us to win two competitions back to back.
1: That too,
0: eh?
1: Yeah,
0: alright. Yeah. Everything good?
1: Yeah, everything good.
0: Good to go? You're going to eat Bojan early, or?
1: Yeah, just now.
0: Just now, alright, cool. So DJ Vicky's in the house, that means you can look out for him just after 12, right? Because remember, there's no lunchtime doctor today, all right, people? Yeah, no lunchtime doctor today. So let's get back to the Sangeet Summer Eat playlist.

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0: All right. Yeah, let me tell you right now, cricket fans, it's happening right now, actually, as I look across to the TV. 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

0: I will need to give you some information on what's happening at Razadi's. 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

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This is

0: So what are you whining? Or maybe you're dining. Or maybe you're just liming. But I figure most of all, they're walking. Whatever it is you're doing, you know you're on Sangeet 106. You know this is us, and you know Sangeet owns summer. It's all about your B2B. 10 minutes after 11 o'clock. And yes, as I said, the GSL is going on right now. And I think I am able to give you some sort of score line here, as this is the first game. This is the game that is kicking off every single thing in this particular short competition. All right, so let's see what is the score right now. I know that they are definitely underway. What is the score? All right, so the Lahore Qalandars are taking on the Perth Scorchers 11. All right, so Lahore Qalandars from Pakistan are taking on the Perth Scorchers 11. Lahore Qalandars, they are batting, and they are 105 for 4 in the 15th over. 105 for 4. Make that 105 for 4 as over number 15 comes to an end, right? Lahore Qalandars 105 for 4 as the 15th over comes to an end, and they are facing the Perth Scorchers 11 in the GSL, Global Super League. Yeah, big up Tara one more time. Petersfield, Satos, Minimart locked on. Blessings to you guys, Satos. And fast, I'll say, hey, Big D, forget to tell you, the sun really hot down here, bro. That's good to hear, good to hear. Big up Fazal out there in Kiapneyville, man. Hey, good morning, and joy and vibes. Good morning and joy and the vibes in the kitchen, cooking noodles and pepper shrimp. All right, nice, very nice. And this is Indra. So big up to Indra. Thank you for locking on, cooking your noodles and pepper shrimp. Maybe it's done by now. That was a little while ago. I'm sure it's done by now, right? Big up to Ria. Ria says, Waze, bye. Tunes bringing back lots of memories of you guys back in the days. As soon as I started playing that Papi Chulo, you sent a message, eh? As soon as I play the Papi Chulo, I just send you back, eh? Way, way back. Big up Ria one more time. Let me see. Big up to Barbie, I really don't understand that message, you know. Who's DJ Studio Well Pop-Up Studio? This is exactly the words here. Who's DJ Studio Well Pop-Up Studio? Nicely and beat good from Barbie. Typing, listening, okay, weather not bright. Okay, good morning. And then Grandy, excellent vibes, DJ, host, Big Daddy, Flying High Studio. So big up Barbie, I guess it's Barbie. Big up to Barbie, locked in. Steve, what's he seen? Let me see what he had to say. Let me hear.
1: Good morning, sir. Nice to hear you on Sangeet this morning. Enjoying the oldies. Bringing back some real memories. Drop some tunes.
0: Yeah, man. Big up Steve out there in Montreal as always. Susie's enjoying it with the fire and the flames. So Indra is sending a little bit. All right, so Indra, everything done. Basically, everything done. The noodles and the pepper shrimp, everything done. Very good. That will be seen. Cedrus in the house, all right. Big up to Cedrus, locked on strong right now. Good morning, Big Daddy. Enjoying your vibes. Well, I think that question that you're asking me, I think there was a public announcement on that particular on what you were asking me. There was something announced. Maybe if you check up his profile, you'll get all the information that you want. If you check up his profile, you'll get all that information, all right? Good morning, Dion from the Bronx. Locked in and loving the vibes. Keep blazing and have a wonderful day. Right now up in, I'm up in Buffalo and having a great day. Nice. Upstate New York, boy. Enjoy. Enjoy, Dion. All right, let me see here.
2: Good morning, Mr. Big Daddy. It's a pity you cannot understand Bobby Tex. I was simply saying the music is nice, excuse the F-horn, but the DJ that is playing those songs is really nice, and the songs is really great, and it's nice for entertainment and listening. I can't understand how you cannot understand little Tex, right? But keep up the good work, you and your DJ. It is DJ Vicky, but he's playing nice songs. I'm listening while I'm typing, okay?
0: All right, so it's me and me alone. So the DJing is me. The talking is me. The checking the shouts is me. The running the commercials is me. One man and one man alone. Yeah, that tune, one man and one man alone. It's just me. Just me in the studio. Nobody else. And I can't understand because you're putting your words together in a way that really hard to understand. Trust what I'm telling you. Really, really hard to understand. But I'm glad that you send the voice notes. And I'm glad you hold back yourself from almost saying something. Big up the whole Gainesville crew. Locked on strong, yeah. Gainesville, Florida. What's up? What's up? Right, let me see here, and yeah, Susie's working. She says she's working today. All right, so let's get back to the music. Wait, hold on. Let me see. Hold on. You're live. Hello.
2: Hi.
0: Good morning.
2: Okay, Big Daddy. Mm-hmm. I have put out voice note. I'm simply saying I just sent text to one or three to most of the other ways.
0: All right, I don't want to have. Sorry, you can't come on my session and. Ole really to say some things, Ole. Why would you come on this station and talk about another station? Nah, man.

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Mr. KP. How are you, sir, Mr. KP? No, I not study nobody. I don't think the individual was saying anything else. It's just that you don't call. I mean, so many years, all you have this, you have the experience of calling in radio stations. You go call one radio station and talk about another radio station. Come on, man. Come on, man. Oh, come on, lady. You shouldn't be doing that. I would not let anybody continue. Could be who? The minute they start talking about another radio station, that's it. Big up Crystal Locked On. Crystal Food Delight. Big up Crystal. Yeah, big up to you, Crystal. And yes, the individual that's asking about, let me see here, asking about if it's just me alone. Yes, it's just me alone. Thank you very much. Much appreciated. Big up Christina. She is enjoying the music. All right, big up to you, Christina. Thank you. Rajan Boy, Winter Garden, what's going on? Good morning to you, sir. Soon come to Winter Garden, soon. I was supposed to pass through the last time, but I feel this time I want to pass through Winter Garden, all right? And Barbie, yeah, I didn't let you finish. Not that you didn't get a chance to finish. I didn't let you finish because I was talking about another radio station. That is a no-no. Good morning, Big Daddy. Just want to big up all Answer Sports staff. Nalini, Shalini, Rina, Chandra, Amelia, Tara, Shamini, I guess. Daphne, Sandra, and John from Sabrina. Enjoying the music. The whole crew at Answer Sports. Yeah, Answer Sports staff. Big up yourself. Long Island, Strong Island crew locked on. Top of the line. Yeah, big up. Long Island, Strong Island crew, what's up? What's up? Hey, Big D, these people big and they should have sense, bro. Fazal, boy, Fazal, I know what to tell you. 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

Charlie, not really directly in the business anymore, but he's always, he will always be one of the best ever media practitioners. Also known as Lachman Luthor, boy. Yeah, forget about Lex Luthor. He is Lachman Luthor.

0: Look, Kangas, boy, Kangas, look on.
1: City, I want to put a skin. I want to put a song. And sacrifice.
0: Randy, boy. 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Chufi. Chufi, was he seen? Chufi, we just play this regularly. Eh? Oh.
1: Sunlight will get in your eye, man.
0: Especially inside the B2B, how you mean?
1: Get in your eye.
0: Chufi, we just play this regularly, you know. We went last year, Lachman Luthor, eh? And I come to mash you up, Super Money Ram. And take away your girl, too. Remember that, Chufi? Hey, Chufi, you remember that or you don't remember that? Tell me, Chufi, talk to me.
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0: 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So before I lock and leave, let me say big up to my boy Chufi one more time. I come in to mash you up, Super Money Ram, and take away your girl in Lauti too. What you gonna do about that? Oh. Oh God. But who is you? It's me, Super Money Ram. All who know, know. If you know, you know. If you don't know, well, we're gonna tell you. Hey, you, stop. Where you going with all that speed? You, stop. Where you going with all that speed? Officer, give me a chance now. I'm going and save the world. Oh, God. Right, big up Susie out there in Toronto. No problem. You have a great day. Enjoy it as well. Blessings. Christina. Christina, I wouldn't say anymore. Eh? I could say plenty, eh, Christina, but you see. Christina, I wouldn't say anymore. I will leave it just right there, just so. Blessings to you. Greetings from Amsterdam. You're always playing this remix. Mera Sanam Sabse Pyara Hai. Right, which one of the remixes? It says you are the best radio. Are you talking about the local version that we have that we are playing recently? Oh yeah, that is actually a local version. I don't know which one you're talking about. That's Shivan Ramuta and Anuradha Hansraj. Yeah, they are local singers here in Trinidad. Trinidad and Tobago singers. Shivan Ramuta and Anuradha Hansraj. You like that mix, eh? Mix bad. Really wicked mix. But it's a cover version that they did. And it was released some time ago, so a few weeks ago. A really, really nice song. Really nice cover version. Big up LC as well. You have a wonderful day. Enjoy the rest of your day. Blessings to the entire family as well, all right? So let me say thanks to one and all being there backing us up. The love, dedication, affection, pyarish, mohabbat, and everything else. Love all your bad, like family. The man above God Almighty putting me in this seat to educate, inform, and entertain. Without him, nothing at all is possible. Nothing at all. So, a tune, maybe two tunes, who knows? And then, of course, we're going to take it straight up to the news. And after that, straight to Rashmi and DJ Vicky. Remember, no lunchtime doctor today. It's Thursday. So, Rashmi and DJ Vicky after the major news. And then after that, it's all about Shazzy and DJ Ashley. They both should be back today, right? Shazzy and DJ Ashley. So keep it right here. And of course, at 6 o'clock, at 6 p.m., Captain Kendall. Yes, Captain Kendall. Keep it on Sangeet 106. This is us, Sangeet Own Summer. It's all about your B2B. Agon, enjoy it. Me tomorrow at 12.

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This is us, and of course, we are the Guardian Media Network. It is time for the 12 o'clock major news, and of course, today it's brought to you with the kind compliments of Trade Winds Hotel.

0: welcome to the Midday News here on CNC3 and the TBC Radio Network. I am Bavita Gopalchan. Thank you so much for joining us. We begin with news that two bodies, including that of a five-year-old child, washed ashore at Losero in Erin Beach this morning. The child's body was found by the Valence Rambrat Hunter Search and Rescue Team on a rocky section of this shoreline. She has been identified as Brittany Lynette Yanet Leon Palacios. The male body that washed ashore last evening was not identified up to news time. Hunter Search and Rescue Team Captain Valence Rambrat went to the beach after receiving information from members of the migrant community that a pirogue carrying about 30 Venezuelan nationals left Trinidad for Venezuela on Wednesday. However, the vessel did not make it far, as it appears it may have experienced engine problems shortly after leaving Trinidad's shores. Well, Rambrat says most of the passengers reportedly managed to swim back to shore. However, some adults remain unaccounted for.
1: We would have arrived in Losero at 6 a.m. following, following reports from the Venezuelan migrant community that a pirogue would have overturned right there, carrying about 29 to 30 passengers, six of which were children. And what we know so far is that amongst the community, they are reporting that three adults and a child didn't make it back to shore.
0: Now, the Coast Guard has been informed and investigations are continuing into the circumstances surrounding the incident. The Trinidad and Tobago National Nursing Association President Edie Stewart is adamant that nursing and midwifery staff of the NCRHA were informed that a four-hour shift was being implemented beginning in August. On Wednesday, the NCRHA stated that it is considering taking legal action against the association and its president over alleged false and damaging statements made by Stewart, stating that the TTNNA deliberately distorted the facts surrounding an operational accommodation that was extended to a small number of nurses experiencing personal challenges. However, speaking on CNC3's The Morning Brew program today, Stewart said he looks forward to ventilating the issues as the facts are clear and was already in black and white, adding that he is not intimidated by threats of legal action.
2: They keep putting all these things every time we make a statement, as if it would silence the Nursing Association, and that is furthest from the truth. We would not be silenced. We would not be intimidated by their veiled threats of lawsuits. I know they have the vast resources of the state, and they are seeing that played out in a number of high-profile cases.
3: Let me ask you.
2: It is not their money. It is the state money. So they can take persons to court at their whims and fancies, and it would not impact on them. If they lose, well, the public, you and I, would pay through taxpayers' money.
0: Now, the association president said the NCRHA's chairman is attempting to deflect from the real issues affecting the NCRHA staff as well as patients and should focus on providing efficient healthcare services to members of the public.
2: It is incumbent on the Minister of Health. The Minister of Health, yes, Tim Gopi Singh and persons he placed here comes from the bowels of the UNC, but you have a responsibility to safeguard the quality of care for patients coming to those facilities.
3: Yeah.
2: And it is up to you, Dr. Lakramboro, to do your own investigation and put out for the public to see, is the NCRHA short of nursing and midwifery personnel?
0: On to some other developments now, the Trinidad and Tobago Seabridge Truckers Limited is calling for greater collaboration with all stakeholders responsible for the inter-island cargo service. Now, the appeal comes as the organization officially launched its operations and outlined its vision for improving Seabridge operations. During the launch held at the cruise ship complex, its president Nicholas Manswell said the organization was established to not only provide truckers with a voice, but also strengthen communication among transport operators and the port authority. The Trinidad and Tobago Inter-Island Transportation Company, the Tobago House of Assembly, as well as the Ministry of Works. Manswell stressed that the association is putting issues experienced behind them and not seeking confrontation, but rather partnership.
3: Let me make one thing abundantly vivid. We are not an adversary. We are partners in national development. Our objective have never been confrontational. Our objective is collaboration. We believe that when truckers are included in decisions, better decisions are made, operations become more efficient, businesses prosper, and ultimately the people of Trinidad and Tobago benefit.
0: Manswell also urged truckers, freight operators, and businesses that rely on the inter-island cargo service to join the association, saying its success will depend on the unity and participation of its members. Meanwhile, the Ministry of Rural Development and Local Government has received nearly $1.5 million worth of disaster relief supplies from the Church of Jesus Christ of Latter-day Saints. Well, the donation is aimed at strengthening the country's disaster response capacity. Rural Development and Local Government Minister Khadija Amin said Trinidad and Tobago continues to face flooding, landslides, fallen trees, and other weather-related emergencies, making disaster preparedness a year-round priority. She said the equipment will support the disaster management units operating in all 14 municipal corporations. Now, the donation includes rescue boats with engines, life vests, more than 600 mattresses, hundreds of tarpaulins, chainsaws, pressure washers, generators, dewatering pumps, and more. But accountability, she said, is important.
4: We are working with other municipal corporations to establish their own disaster unit warehouse so that they can have all this equipment closer to them, but accountability is important. We don't want things to walk away. So we have them secure here, and we want to ensure that that safety and security of the equipment is also reflected at the corporations.
0: She adds that pre-positioning supplies in high-risk communities will allow vulnerable residents to access essential items more easily before and during emergencies.
4: As much as we implore to citizens to prepare before, we always have the late-minute, last-minute people who are asking when the floodwaters are coming up. They're asking for sandbags. So it's important for us to decentralize the location of these sandbags to make it more accessible.
0: Minister Mee noted that Trinidad and Tobago recently provided disaster relief to Jamaica and Venezuela, saying it served as a

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0: Tobago, welcome on the inside. It's our favorite day of the week, and by now you absolutely know why. And if you're not too familiar and you are just tagging along and now tuning in, maybe for the first time, well, guess what? It is where we kickstart your weekend. It is Thursday, yes, if you want to call it Friday, but this is where our weekend starts, and we'd love to have you aboard with us. It's also Back to Basics. What does that mean? We take you back with the music, giving you tunes from yesteryear, some of your oldie goldies, your favorites that you absolutely love, and some you'll hear and tell yourself, huh? Is that song considered an oldie now? Well, yes. Stay tuned. Listen up. Keep your ears peeled. Enjoy the vibes with us. It's Rashmi and Vicky inside the After Tunes, saying thanks to those who came before us. It's our turn now, together with you, all the way till the hour of 3 o'clock. Vicky, good afternoon, buddy. How are you today?
1: Hey, yo. Whoa, whoa, whoa, whoa, whoa. Good afternoon. Good afternoon.
0: Mm-hmm. You ready to pump? Ready to pump? Yeah, are you digging deep into those crates today? Yes. All right. Let's see what Vicky has for us today. Before we get you back, Anton Concepts presents Classical and Chutney, one of the biggest musical events of the season. Join Rakesh Shankaran, Himlata Dindial, Devanand Gattu, Dubraj Prasad, Suresh Miraj, Ruplal Girdhari, Shiva Lakha, Nisha Ramkisoon, Ramesh Basdev for an afternoon of timeless classical melodies and vibrant chutney rhythms. 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Tune in every day throughout the Java period. 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Love what you heard? Well, tell us why. WhatsApp us 343-1061 or call us live on air at 623-0106. This isn't just a playlist. This is the Java soundtrack. The Sangeet Summer Heat playlist starts Friday, July 17th, runs all the way until September 4th. So let's get you back to some of that. I was about to say delicious music. I guess I could probably fit to that great music that Vicky has in store for you. Welcome to the After Tunes. It's Back to Basics on Sangeet 106.1 FM.

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I can only assume that you played that song for me. And, of course, all the other pretty women on the outside. So, friends, we're so happy to have you.

0: Board with us. We're just about, let's see, 12:48, making our way up to the hour of 1 o'clock. So, Vicky, I saw that the Trinidad Knight Riders have announced their overseas players for the 2026 CPL season. They say that they're already locked in for a title defense. Did you see that post, Vicky, by the way? I saw the trio Colin Munro, Alex Hales and Usman Tariq. Yes, they returned from their 2025 championship season, and there are newcomers added to the team. I'm seeing Amshi De Silva, and I'm thinking to myself, how did this man end up with his name like Amshi De Silva? I need to investigate, you know, a little bit of his lineage, because De Silva doesn't seem like that typical name, you know, for that ethnicity. So I'm very interested where he got that from. And I'm seeing a nice cutie, ladies. You know, even though some of us may not know a lot about the crickets, we know to spot a cute guy, whether it's in the crowd or on the team. Same thing for football. So during the World Cup season, I saw all these men ranting about, oh, all these women interested in football, and they know nothing about football. Admittedly, okay, fine. But you have to understand, we don't look at football most times to understand the game. We want to see, like, who's the cutest football player, who's got the fantastic pair of legs. And I think to date, I have never seen...
1: Pair of legs?
0: Yes. I like to see those footballers. I love to see the legs, even though, you know, the shorts are a bit longer. But to date, I feel as if, you know, the sexiest pair of legs still goes to the late Maradona. Y'all could fight me on that. That's fine. I ain't fighting. That's just my opinion. And
1: you
0: of course,
1: watch legs or you watch your calves? Which one?
0: I like legs, because sometimes I feel, if I'm not mistaken, being in the gym, and I've heard a lot of people, men especially, complain about calves. I think the size of your calves, it's hereditary. And Elchady, if you're locked on, maybe you can tell me if I'm wrong. But it is said that even though some men, they try to build a lot of calves, it's hereditary, depending on the size of your calves. But I'm not fascinated by the calf muscles. But you see that teardrop muscle on the side? Yes. I can't remember the fancy scientific name for it, but I love to see that that teardrop muscle. And Anil Shetty says, yes, that is really hard to get calves. So calves are hereditary when you're training for men. Yes. So Matthew Breet Zeke, I hope I got his name correctly. Forgive me on the last name, Matthew, but he's such a cutie pie. He's almost as cute as Colin Munro. Yeah. Maybe Colin might get like a little 0.5 over you. He's a little older, but he's still cute all the same. So, yes, we are certainly ready for CPL 2026. So, let me see what else I have to share for you guys. Get ready for the incredible India Expo opening. Yes, they opened already, actually. 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So we're 8 minutes away from the hour of one. Keep sending those messages. We want to hear from you guys. Hi, Christina. She says she's locked on strong. Bali's here with us. Sham is here with us. Hi, Samara. Samara, I heard you feel like I did not call your name yesterday. I did. So wishing you a wonderful day, Samara. Together with Samir and your grandma Sharon, have a great day. Let's get you to the top and inside our number two.
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Sangeet owns summer.

0: you so much to our DJ Vicky. What a great way to start our number two. And yes, so happy to have you aboard with us on the inside. Sangeet 106.1 FM. Yes, it's your window to back to basics on a Thursday where we take you back with great hits from yesteryear, the hits that you love, you're familiar with, you grew up with, and some that you're going to say, hey, you know, I haven't heard the song in a very, very long time. Hi, Suzanne Puran. Good to have you in our company, doll. Always a pleasure having you here with us. 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So I don't have any sort of e-news for you at this moment, but the World Cup is over and done with. Yes, Spain has the trophy, but I don't know how many of you spend, you know, maybe an ample amount of time online. Maybe your algorithm keeps belching up all these conspiracy theories about Argentina. And now it is, I've seen this latest story where Argentina fans, they launch a petition to replay the 2026 World Cup final. Yes, it's just an update. People are saying it's a rumor. Some people are saying they're not sure if it even exists. But they're saying that Argentina fans have launched a petition to have the 2026 World Cup final replayed. And Vicky, I'm sure you would have also seen people pointing out some sort of what they described as discrepancies in the final game between Argentina and Spain, citing it is possible that Argentina may have allegedly, you know, lost the game on purpose. However, there's a report also surfacing that even the petition in question was found. Yes, there is no regulatory authority and cannot force FIFA to make the unprecedented decision of replaying the World Cup final, regardless of how many people have signed it. And they're saying that they've collected over 67,000 signatures. A match can only be replayed under exceptional circumstances established in football's regulations or through a ruling by the relevant governing bodies. There are no suggestions that anything untoward occurred in the 2026 World Cup final that would warrant FIFA to potentially consider a replay. World Football's governing body have released a statement confirming no suspicious betting activity or indications of potential match manipulation were identified across any of the 104 matches played at the summer's showpiece tournament. So just in case if you're holding your breath on that one, there will be no rematch against Argentina and Spain. And for those of you who've been, like myself, reading all these conspiracy theories on social media, Vicky, you've seen it, right? So Vicky, what's your final thought on that after you read all those conspiracy theories? Yes or no?
1: I really don't know what to say, because besides that, I see the same as well, you know, the match that Argentina play against England. They also saying about something about some banner as well.
0: Yeah, the Falkland Islands kind of thing.
1: Yeah.
0: Where it was racist and all these things.
1: Yeah, so FIFA,
0: and they could have been,
1: I don't know,
0: punished
1: if FIFA
0: for that.
1: Came down on them for that. And there was like either
0: a 10-year ban.
1: Yeah,
0: like your team get
1: banned for 2 years or your, so I really don't know. Only they alone could figure out their battle.
0: Or verify.
1: Yeah.
0: And then when we had, you know, that people saying that Messi in his locker room with the rest of the team saying, just go there and play, forget everything, just play, you know. And there were tears among the teammates. I mean, Are these just speculations? Do we really know for sure? And I think the only people who can probably come out and say would be the teammates and Messi if he makes a public statement. And if it is embroiled in a lot of controversy, I don't think that you'll be getting anything from any of the players.
1: If Messi come out now and make a statement, no, people will hate Messi more.
0: I think they would, and I don't know what that will say for his career as well. So I think we just got to chalk it up as Spain won the World Cup. You know, it is what it is and kind of moves you along. There's a rumor also that's been circulating. I've been seeing it that in 2030, his son Thiago, I hope I said that correctly, his name, Thiago Messi, will be 18 years old. And it is possible that he could probably play in his first World Cup, you know, and there's no word yet that if Messi decides to really, if that was his last match really, because he did say his son asked him and says, Dad, before you retire, I want to play one World Cup match with you. So we will see how that goes. As I said, it is all rumor. So I better not go be publishing nothing about the girl from 106 here. I'm going to just stamp rumor on that because I know how quickly these things spread. Yeah, so it is just a rumor, by the way.
1: The views of Rashmi is not the views
0: of Sangeet or the Football Federation or Argentina or Messi Football Camp or anything or Barcelona or anything like that. That is, as I said, that is a rumor that has been circulating on social media. But we will see, you know, how that goes. Yeah, so just in case if you're holding your breath and you're just kind of leaning towards the conspiracy theories that suggested that Argentina did throw the game, I guess we'll never know. You know, just always go down in World Cup history as one of the most controversial games ever played. So that said and done, let's get you back to more great music. Keep those messages coming in. We want to hear from you guys. How's your Thursday going so far? What are your plans for the weekend? Can you believe we're already at the almost to the end of the month for July. Before we blink, Vicky, it's going to be Ganesh Utsav and then Diwali and then Christmas all over again. Huh. It's really, really passing us quickly by time, that is. So enjoy your Java period with us as we continue with more great music.

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Continue to keep it locked on. We've got more music coming your way, so do stay with us. Beautiful looking Thursday. What are your plans today? What are you guys up to? How are the kids? What are the kids doing? Are they getting on your nerves for the 106th time for the day? How are you coping? Let us know. Let's get you back to more of your favorites.

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1: This time, feminine talent takes the spotlight with some melodious and superb renditions. From Central Trinidad, ladies and gentlemen, we introduce live on stage for the first time in Canada, promising radio and television singing star, Polly Sukhraj.

0: inside of Final Hour here with you. We're 12 minutes inside the hour of 2 o'clock Trinidad and Tobago. That was a very beautiful voice there of the late Nazia Hassan. Do you like her music, Vicky, or did you just play it because it's part of the B2B?
1: Well, according to, you know, how the singover go, majority of the music is where they're getting it from. So, you know, once you do your research and you find the music, you know.
0: Yeah, absolutely correct. Nazia Hassan, she was a Pakistani English singer. She was also a songwriter, I believe. And she was regarded the queen of South Asian pop. She's considered one of the most influential musical figures in Pakistani history. She completely overturned the music industry. I think it was the late 70s and 80s. And she was kind of responsible for that kind of indie pop kind of flavor. She was also a part of that duo. I believe it was Nazia and Zoeb, I believe her brother's name was. And I do remember correctly, because I just read this recently, that they have sold over 65 million records worldwide. Unfortunately, she died at the age of 35 from lung cancer. And she was also the youngest, I believe, at the age of 15 to become the first Pakistani to win, and currently remains the youngest recipient of the award to date for the Filmfare Award for the Best Female Singer. And I know some people always under the impression that Abjay Sakui's song was done by Asha Bhosle, but she made her debut with that song from the Indian film Kurbani in the year 1980. Yeah, so unfortunately she died from lung cancer, but she did set the wheels turning for that kind of indie pop genre, so to speak. Yes, so we're inside another fantastic hour here with you. We do have your Sangeet Summer Heat playlist coming up, so you can look out for that. 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

that note, it is time for our Sangeet Summer Heat List. Yes, that is right. This Java Sangeet is bringing soundtrack to your season. Welcome to the Sangeet Summer Heat Playlist. We're serving up the hottest mixes from your favorite Sangeet DJs with everything from local favorites, Bollywood remixes, pop hits, Latin flavors, mashups, medleys, and so much more. Turn it up because the vibes are only getting started. Vicky, it's over to you.

0: Thank you so much, DJ Vicky. That was indeed a trip down a memory lane. 1 minute, I think I was in, you know, Shipwreck, and then Screamers, and then probably in a maxi taxi, you know, heading up from school. Oh my God, yes, Parrots, and then down to the Anchorage. Do you remember? Were you too young to experience those, Vicky?
1: Yeah,
0: Coconuts,
1: yeah,
0: Ivan?
1: I was young.
0: Oh, you weren't allowed?
1: No.
0: Yep, you kind of took me back to 1999, I must say. So, friends, tell us what you think about it, whether you're driving at work, relaxing at home, liming with friends. We've got that perfect soundtrack to keep you moving all Java long as you just experience it. Now, we want to hear from you. What song has you singing at the top of your lungs? I was kind of blown away when Vicky started off with that Saturday Night, and I think you sequenced it perfectly. Like, every song you played is in the exact sequence those DJs played it back in.
1: And look
0: the day.
1: At that. I didn't even know that, eh?
0: Are you sure?
1: Yeah, I am sure.
0: Because I swear that every DJ that plays that song set plays it in the exact sequence.
1: In my days, it had Taj Mahal.
0: I remember Taj Mahal.
1: Yeah, I used to play there.
0: Okay. You know, there's always that, you know, that lineup with Joan Jett and the Blackhearts, and you must hear them, that Sum of 69 kind of sequence, and then
1: Queen,
0: Sweet Child of Mine.
1: Guns,
0: yeah,
1: and
0: of course,
1: and
0: yes.
1: Outfield.
0: There we go. Yeah, definitely Outfield, definitely one of them. Keep listening for the Sangeet Summer Heat playlist every day until Friday, September 4th. Keep those requests coming in on WhatsApp 343-1061 or call us live 6230106. This Java, the soundtrack, is right here only on Sangeet 106.1 FM, which is about 241. That is our time. Hi, guys. Rash and Vicky, good afternoon. Manoj and family is on the inside enjoying the mix. Manoj, thank you so very much. So, let's get back to the music. We've got our Mutse Shari Karogi session coming up. Hi, Billy. How are you, my darling? Billy says he is on the inside and he says, yes, I love the oldies. Old is definitely gold. Let's get you back to more.
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0: so taken up in the music. I was waiting for the other voice and realized, wait a minute, it is 5 minutes away from the hour of 3 o'clock. Wow. Music just does that to you, especially on a Thursday. 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As we wrap up, let's say thanks much to all our wonderful listeners. Yes, Samara, you two included. Have a good one, my darling. And of course, to all our wonderful listeners, as I mentioned before, have yourselves a wonderful and fantastic weekend. Let's take the opportunity to wish one of our team members a very wonderful and happy birthday today. We have Savita Munilal celebrating her birthday, and sometimes what's going on air is because of the hard working efforts of those behind the scenes. She's one of our very hardworking sales reps. So we want to wish her all the best for a wonderful and fantastic day today. Many more blessings. And if you are celebrating your birthday, we want to wish you all the best as well. I know we're running out of time, but permit me to send condolences to the family of fallen soldier, Sergeant Sarah Angel Rampersad of Ozone, New York. I saw that article yesterday. I also saw a lot of people right here at home, you know, leaving very, very insensitive comments about her and her death. Please, let us choose to be human. And may we do better as a country, as a people, as human beings. Let's choose empathy over harsh criticism. All right. So sending love and condolences to her family and all those who have had fallen soldiers in their families. So, Vicky, who's coming up at the top of 3 o'clock?
1: Well, I see Ashley's here, so I hope
0: Ashley.
1: Half going to be here.
0: Ashley, I'm bring no snacks in that bag out.
1: Nah. She bring no snack. I know she and the...
0: Ashley moving around to Tush Boy.
1: In war.
0: Shandy what?
1: Shandy Dust. She
0: right.
1: Mask up.
0: Well, let's skedaddle out of here. Have a great weekend, Vicky. Any plans for the weekend?
1: Not really.
0: If you do have some time, you need to look at the Sheep Detectives, okay? You need to find that and look at it. So, final words before we run out.
1: It's the little things in life that matters. Make the rest of your evening a good one, and catch us again on Monday.
0: Bye, guys. Bye. Have fun and be safe. Bye.
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1: Let's throw it back and turn it up all the way up. It's B2B Indie Junction.

0: lovelies. 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Assalamu alaikum. And welcome to it. Happy B2B. Welcome inside. Thank you, 1061 FM. This is Indie Junction. Yours truly, Shazzy, alongside my very gorgeous, super talented, not feeling well, recovering, but gorgeous nevertheless, DJ Ashley.
1: Hey, what's up, y'all?
0: I see you're recovering, Ashes. How are you, darling?
1: Slowly but surely.
0: Yeah, that makes...
1: Very, very slowly.
0: Very slowly.
1: Yeah, we're going into a month of this. I'm not, you know... I think I've reached my max. I've been sick enough for the entire year. I should not get sick for the rest of the year.
0: One can pray. I know exactly how you feel. Recovering, trying to survive. Just biding time at this point. It is what it is. You wake up every morning, you're like, we'll see how the day goes as it progresses.
1: That's really been my life.
0: We'll see what happens. But,
1: happy, excited to be back with you all. My apologies. I was actually coming out tomorrow and I got some car troubles, you know. The Lord was like, no, you like
0: yesterday.
1: To walk too much. Stay home.
0: Yesterday. That was yesterday.
1: Yeah, that was yesterday.
0: Yeah.
1: Rest yourself, recover. Did I do much of that? Not really, you know?
0: The Lord said no.
1: The Lord said no.
0: Your chores said...
1: Chores nothing. Chores nothing.
0: So yeah, it's great to be back in your company, both Ashley and I. I know you guys would have missed me for the week. Yeah, it was rest and recovery for me as well. Came in on Monday, just could not make. Got a little pat on the back Tuesday and Wednesday, and they were like, you know what? Go home, stay home. Stay home. Just you relax. But unlike Ashes, I did get some sleep in. Because I really couldn't do anything. I really couldn't do anything else because I was sick.
1: So, well, here's the thing. I've been sick, right?
0: I could not do anything else because I couldn't even move.
1: But I'm on such a high dose of my medication that it has me like shaky and jittery throughout the day, right? So even trying to take a nap.
0: So you were basically like, dancing your way through your deals.
1: Yeah.
0: Felt that on a different level. But sending shouts to all the folks right now who is resting, recuperating, who is sick. I know there is a virus
1: going around.
0: A bug. And boy, oh boy, is it taking every single person. I feel like one by one, everybody is getting it. So my heart goes out to you. And then for those of you who are like Ashes and have to deal with that on top of the Sahara dust.
1: Maria. And
0: crazy.
1: Has
0: Maria. Yeah. Crazy.
1: So
0: the people wheezing and has asthma. Yeah, I feel it for
1: especially
0: y'all.
1: Those with some sort of medical complications. Do what you gotta do, hydrate, to make sure you stock up on your vitamins, all that good stuff, right?
0: Yeah. Be sure to take your health seriously. I know my daughter is one of those that is seeing full pressure in the pipes with this asthma and wheezing. So, she has been stuffed up for probably weeks, just like Ashley. Barely breathing at this point. So, I know exactly what you guys are going through. Be sure to look over your health. Get those vitamins in. Do the needful. Do a little B12 shot here and there. Even if you are not suffering with anything, definitely prevention is better than cure. So as we keep you company, it's B2B, your favorite day of the week. You know what to do. Hit us up on WhatsApp at 343-1061. Touch in with us. Did you miss us? Let us know. Touch in. Say hi. And let's take you through a wonderful Thursday afternoon. Whatever it is you got planned for today, we're here to make it that much better. This is Singy 1061 FM. Shazzy and DJ Ashley, this is Indie Junction. And this is more great music coming your way right now.

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4: 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What time it is? Yeah. It's our favorite time on our favorite day of the week, because we're inside summer school. Welcome inside summer school. It's a good one, you know. It's a good day to be a good day. Yeah. Vicky, you inside the summer school or you outside? What are you doing? Yeah. You're in out.
5: Half foot inside, half foot outside. He wants to see if it has work. No, he wants to make sure it has no work first before he commits it now.
4: It's summer school. Summer school, you can do whatever you want. Yeah, right. And we getting paid. Summer school is the school where your parents just had to pay for you to come in. So, are they had to pay to be here?
6: Sure, there are some chores for me to do.
4: Of course, because you come late, one. You're halfway in, halfway out, two. Come. Wipe up some dust and take.
6: I was here before you.
5: He took a break when he shouldn't have taken a break.
4: Exactly. Yeah. It wasn't recess. It was not recess yet. So right now, we need a prefect inside the summer school. And I don't waste any time, you know. I don't waste any time. In the Junction Prefect, One time, because I want to jump in the messages. Our Indie Junction prefect is...

0: Okay, now I'm ready. Now I'm ready.
1: In the junction, prefect is Diane. Yeah. You got it absolutely right. When Ashley and I are not here, the time automatically goes back to 2:55. So, big ups to Diane. She's our prefect inside the summer school today. Vicky, he's the troublemaker today. we got Ramesh on the inside as well. Almost made it to be prefect. Prefect, come on, deal with DJ Vicky for me, please. Organize.
2: Perfect.
1: We got Vino out in Jersey, came close as well. Santos Minimart sending shouts to you and the entire team. Alimas, I hear you bad talking, my girl. I hear you real bad talking, man. Alright, I can deal with you. And we got Rocket in class right now, inside the summer school. Rocket, what you telling, man?
3: Hey, resurrection is just happy to see you all. Okay. Nice to have you back.
1: Yay! It's great to be back, both Ashley and I. Hey, good afternoon, going out to Bali. What's happening, buddy? Stefan. Wagwan, buddy. You're getting that song, no? You're getting that song, don't worry. Heartbreak tune. Hey, we got Rose on the inside. Hello, my darling. Sending happy birthday greetings going out to JoJo and Shelly, who is celebrating their birthday in Chase Village. And of course, we're sending shouts going out to Auntie Rose out in Sugarland. So happy, happy birthday to JoJo and Shelly. Coming in from Auntie Rose. Mm-hmm. Jojo. Yeah, they're my Jojo. I feel so.
0: For sure.
1: I feel so. Jojo and Shelley. Actimo! Danny on the inside. What's happening, buddy? Hey, DJ Ashley, we got Bobby Sookdale locked in from Rams Trace, Petersfield. And he's sending big ups going out to all the workers from Bobby Auto Garage. So big ups to you and the entire team, Bobby. We got Steve out in Canada touching in. Manoj, Wagwan. Manoj, boy. All the way out in Florida. DJ Vicky, just clean up the class. After that, stand at the front of the class, right? You all gonna. Hey. Stop it. Bad behavior. Diane, come and organize this child for me, please. 343-1061. I'm not Vicky. 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One more before we jump back into the music. This one is about the music. 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This isn't just a playlist. This is the Java soundtrack. The Sangeet Summer Heat playlist starts Friday, July 17th and runs straight up until Friday, September 4th. So get ready for the Java period like no other. The new 106.1 FM, it's Indie Junction. 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

0: school right now, and it's B2B, throwing it all the way back. From now until, I want you to drop some emojis for me with how you're feeling. I want to see how you're all feeling right now. If you had to give me an emoji for what you're feeling and how you're feeling right now, I want you to do just that. 343-1061, send us a message. I just want to tap in with you guys. I've missed you guys for a couple days. So I just want to see how you're feeling, what you're doing. What is the afternoon looking like for you on this wonderful B2B? Drop an emoji with how you feel right now. Ashley, what your emoji would be? The sick emoji?
1: Pretty much, yeah.
0: The little green man.
1: Nah, not the green one, but not the one with a mask.
0: Oh. Yeah, I see that. I see that. Send me a message right now, 343-1061. Hey, shout's going out to Syed out in Faizabad, enjoying the music. Thanks so much, buddy. Hello, hello, hello. Jesso. I want to hear you right now. I hear you fighting for your life because of me. I get you sick.
1: What?
0: Me?
1: Good, me. She got me sick too.
0: Could never be me.
1: I was recovering. She got my back sick.
0: Could never be me. Yeah, to return the favor. Hey, pickups going out to Ashmead on the inside. Good evening. Want to send shout outs going out to Asha Chan and the rest of the Chan family down in Fullerton Village in Cedrus Boy. Coming out from Ashton Chan, aka Young Chan. Locked in from morning till night on Singitino. And special good evening to me and Ashley.
1: Oh.
0: Coming from Young Chan. Thanks so much, buddy. Appreciate you there. It's great to have you in our company. Steve's mood right now is all love for Canada and Trinidad because I'm seeing two flags in there. So, yeah. Steve's mood is all love. Steve, out in Canada, what you telling me right now, buddy? Let's hear you.
2: Hi, Shazzy.
0: Hi,
2: DJ Ashley.
1: Hey,
2: enjoying the music on B2B.
0: Mm.
2: I'll be in the class in a few minutes. I just land Piaco.
0: Love it. Once you're in class, you know. Once you're in class. Shouts going out to Anna and Crystal's Food Delight. They're locked on enjoying the music. Anna and Crystal, we'll have to have a very serious conversation, eh? I am yet to get any food, eh?

0: are yet to get food, eh?
1: Yet right. To be delighted.
0: Yes, I'm yet to be delighted by your hands. Organizer, let's have what going on? What really going on? Danny is melting all over the tunes that we play in today. I like it. That's a good mood. Hi, ladies, locked in. Get well soon, Ashley.
1: Thank you.
0: And is that your mood as well, VJ? Are you feeling the sicky mood just like Ashley? I never said that. Chop lover say that. No, I hear correct. I hear correct. I pick up my sister Alima one time. One little outing. My balloon case took to her house and it was cleaned and refreshed and I love it. And every time it's in a hot mess, I'll drop it by her. So
1: look at you giving yourself extra work.
0: I love it for you, baby. That's what baby sisters are for, y'all. So what you gotta do? Clean up all the rest of stuff that I leave by your tongue. Right?
1: Hello. Relax, Sheena. Do you get she sick?
0: Hey, wash up. All right. I'm making she sweat out, you know, whatever sickness she have right now. You wash up all them curtains and things for me. I'll pick it up. I'll pick it up tomorrow. what's for dinner? Fried rice, macaroni salad, green salad and fries. And that is exactly what Anna them is having for me. Yeah. Mm-hmm. They're telling me, but I ain't seeing it. I'm not seeing it. I'm not confident.
1: You can't just talk the talk. You don't walk the walk.
0: Or travel the travel. Or drive the drive and drop it. And drop it for me. Hey, don't sell it. Rent brand on it. Right, so big up Anna and Crystal. I have dinner locked in. Right, good stuff. Very good stuff. They're walking. So guys, keep the messages coming at 343-1061. Send me those moods. How are you feeling right now? Nari is feeling tired. You feeling... I'm Nari, you and three-quarter of Trinidad right now. Today's what? Tuesday? They can't wait for Friday. When them tunes start to bust, sickness gone. That's what we talking about. Healed. In the name of Sangeet. Keep them coming. We're going to heal you some more. With some more great music as we take you all the way up to 4 p.m. And news at the top. We'll catch you on the flip side inside hour number two. We inside summer school.
2: A dash of sass. A sprinkle of humor. 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
1: 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I'm Jesse Ramdeo with headline news here on CNC3 and the TBC Radio Network. A major development in the Hadid case. The Ministry of Homeland Security has revoked the preventative detention orders against Dominic and Genevieve Hadid, bringing an end to the emergency detention measures imposed on the couple. The ministry says the decision follows a comprehensive review of the legal, medical and public interest issues surrounding the case, including recommendations from the Constitution Review Tribunal and ongoing assessments under the 2026 Emergency Powers Regulations. But the investigation is far from over. Authorities stress that the criminal probe into the alleged plot to assassinate the Prime Minister and other senior government officials remains active, with the Trinidad and Tobago Police Service continuing investigations alongside local and international law enforcement agencies. The ministry says while the detention orders have now been lifted, measures remain in place to protect public safety as the high-profile investigation continues. In other news, two bodies, including that of a five-year-old child, washed ashore at Losiro in Erin Beach this morning. The child's body was found by the Valence Rambrata Hunters search and rescue team on a rocky section of the shoreline. She's been identified as Brittany Lynette Yanad Leon Palacios. The male body washed ashore last evening but has not been identified. Hunters search and rescue team's captain, Valence Rambrat, went to the beach after receiving information from members of the migrant community that a pirogue carrying about 30 Venezuelan nationals left Trinidad for Venezuela on Wednesday. However, the vessel did not make it far, as it appears it may have experienced engine problems shortly after leaving Trinidad's shore. Rambrat says most of the passengers reportedly managed to swim back to shore. However, some adults remain unaccounted for.
2: We would have arrived in Lucero at 6 a.m. following, following reports from the Venezuelan migrant community that a pirogue would have overturned right there, carrying a cab, about 29 to 30 passengers, six of which were children. And what we know so far is that amongst the community, they are reporting that three adults and a child didn't make it back to shore.
1: The Coast Guard has been informed and investigations are continuing into the circumstances surrounding the incident. To some regional news, police in Jamaica are investigating the brutal murder of a 10-year-old schoolgirl whose body was found in bushes. The child has been identified as Shanai Koch, a student of Troy Primary School. Authorities say her partially nude body was discovered with her throat slashed. The Child Protection and Family Services Agency has condemned the killing, calling it a heartbreaking reminder of the violence faced by children and is urging greater efforts to protect minors. Investigations are continuing. We'll stay tuned for another news update at the top of the hour and for comprehensive coverage in our major newscast at 7 p.m. on CNC3 and across all digital platforms.
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1: GBM.
0: A dash of sass. 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And a whole lot of entertainment. Woman Power is Indie Junction. Shazzy and DJ Ashley are on now.

0: Favorite day of the week, bringing us into hour number two. 17 minutes after the hour of 5 p.m. As we give you the very best day of the week, B2B. Let me see who's in with us right now. I find like a give me the address, like a layer coming to drop it off for me. And I'm feeling, heartbroken. But you know what? Makeup's going out to Anna and Crystal Food Delight out in Thompson Road. Palmerston Sugar on us. They had the barbecue chicken and lamb and fried rice and macaroni salad and green salad and fries. Boy.
1: Somebody have some fish tuna.
0: Yeah, organize some fish for Ashley. And we coming.
1: What time are you this close?
0: Say the word. Okay? Shout's going out to Miney and family out in Pinal. Miney girl, what's happening? Long time no see. Evening time's going out to Beatrice, the queen of Laramine. Coming in from Sherwin Ali from San Fernando General Hospital. Big ups to you. Danny boy. Shout's going out to Ramzan. I know Ramzan would have enjoyed those last few selections there. Yeah. Of course. So y'all know what day it is. We inside the summer school. Y'all know what's happening. But, we in class, you know. And she say yes, they have fish ashes. See?
1: Nice.
0: They've got you covered. If they barbecue any chicken and the lamb, I'm sure they're going to do a little barbecue fish for you. And they close at 7. Giving we enough time to reach down the road. Well, let's just pack our box for we to pick it up. Enough time to reach down the road. We even had a stay. They even had a... Just pack the box. Stop, drop, and pick up. Quick. Song in like a black. So pick up Anna and Crystal one time. Yeah, we're coming down to the 86 Thompson Road there, down in Palmerston, Chagona. And we're doing a little food review, Ashes.
1: For sure. Yeah. Why not?
0: If we remember, when we don't eat.
1: Wait, let me smell that.
0: I smell it at all now. So yeah, 343-1061. You know what to do. Right now we get you back to some more music. But at this time with our friends at Anton Concepts. Get ready for an evening of timeless melodies and unforgettable chutney rhythms. 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They're bringing together some of Trinidad and Tobago's most beloved entertainers for a spectacular live musical experience. 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

Classical Uncharted. Remember, it's happening, people. 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I'm feeling it, you know. Feeling like that's my next outing. I wanna go, you wanna go? Let's all meet up there. Saturday, 1st of August. Anton Concept. Get some more information from you as we shut it down. A classical and a chutney.

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0: 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We put you first.
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Y'all feeling that in the background?

boy, oh boy. You know it's a beat to be when you're hearing that, you know. You feel it's a beat to be when you're hearing that. 9 minutes to the top. Gotta send some shouts going out to Tara. Hey, darling. Locked on all the way from Petersfield. Shouts going out to Steve. What's happening, buddy? Danny's enjoying the mood, boy. Enjoying the mood, enjoying the music. Hey, we got music for everything, you know, any kind of mood that you're in right now. We've got music for you. What you see right now? This is the vibe that we carry. It's DJ Ashley on the ones and twos, taking us to that 4 p.m. mark. We'll catch you on the flip side.

0: afternoon, I'm Peter Christopher with headline news on TNT3 and the TBC Radio Network. There has been a major development in the Hadid case. The Ministry of Homeland Security has revoked the preventative detention orders against Dominic and Genevieve Hadid, bringing an end to the emergency detention measures imposed on the couple. The ministry says the decision follows a comprehensive review of the legal, medical, and public interest issues surrounding the case, including recommendations from the Constitutional Review Tribunal and ongoing assessments under the 2026 Emergency Powers Regulations. But the investigation is far from over. Authorities stress that the criminal probe into the alleged plot to assassinate the Prime Minister and other senior government officials remains active, with the Trinidad and Tobago Police Service continuing investigations alongside local and international law enforcement agencies. The ministry says while the detention orders have now been lifted, measures remain in place to protect public safety as the high-profile investigation continues. The Emancipation Support Committee is considering asking India to withdraw its High Commissioner to Trinidad and Tobago, Dr. Pradeep Singh Rajpurohit, over the scheduling of an open house for members of the Indian community and diaspora on Emancipation Day. The event, which was originally planned for August 1st, was moved back a week by the Indian High Commission to August 8th, with the commission stating that decision was made due to August 1st being a public holiday. Emancipation Support Committee Director of Public Education and Communication, Asha Kambon, says the decision was disappointing and showed what she describes as a lack of understanding of TNT's history and culture. Former Culture and Community Development Minister Randall Mitchell also criticized the original date, writing to the Indian Prime Minister Narendra Modi requesting a review of conduct of the High Commissioner. Mitchell says while the High Commission had a right to engage members of the Indian diaspora, there were 364 other days on the calendar which the event could have been held without creating the appearance that the significance of African Emancipation Day was being overlooked. Kambon says the issue was not about the High Commission hosting a diaspora event, but about choosing a day that commemorates the end of slavery and the struggle for freedom and dignity.
1: It seemed as if it was withdrawn without even the acknowledgement of African Emancipation Day, August 1st. And that's very tragic because, of course, the history of emancipation in the English-speaking Caribbean is that at the end of that long struggle for the dignity and the freedom of people who were enslaved, at the end of that struggle, the British decided to bring East Indians from India into the Caribbean and other parts of the world where they were where they had colonized.
0: The Indian High Commission has not indicated whether the rescheduling of the event was linked to the criticism and has been contacted for comment. Stay tuned for another news update at the top of the hour and for comprehensive coverage in our major newscast at 7 p.m. on TNT3 and across all digital platforms.
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0: Entertainment. Woman Power is Indie Junction. Shazzy and DJ Ashley are on now.
1: We're here and we're inside the last and final one for today. Welcome inside hour number 3, 9 minutes after the hour of 5. And of course, we in early inside our last and final one because it is summer school. Welcome to it, my lovelies. But before we do that,

0: Yep, we've got the time for you for Monday Indie Junction, and that time to be locked in a strong 2:55. So now that we've got that out of the way, who's ready for Pick Your Playlist? Yup. To jump inside Pick Your Playlist. So this is where Ashley is going to drop our genre by giving us the very first song within that category. And then all you have to do is let us know what song you want to hear in that genre of music. So you get to pick your playlist. You got to stay within the genre that Ashley's in order to hear your song. And you've got to send me your song request right away, ASAP, because we're not going to stay in that genre for too long. We're going to be switching it up, so you know what to do, right? If you want to hear your song and you want to hear your request, as soon as you hear it, send me what you want to hear. So, Ashley, ready for them?
1: We're ready for it?
0: We're ready for it. The first song, the first genre is right now. Yeah.

0: AD Josh. Yeah, shout out to AD Josh. Yeah. I want the Empire. Stop, please.
1: Y'all getting the drift, man. Pick your playlist. Right now in B2B style. We inside the filmy Bollywood, yeah.

I'm also sending shouts going out to Nalini. This one is for you, you know. Countdown is on, Gail. The countdown is on. Yeah. Anybody feel it to get married? If you're inside the Pick Your Playlist, pick your playlist. Fill me, Bollywood.

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Get him. I seen all of you doing the curl and thing there.

out, we shut it down for the filmy Bollywood inside the Pick Your Playlist. So you know what we're gonna do right now? We're gonna drop one for the next genre. Then I'm gonna pay some bills, so I'll give you all enough time to send me your request within that genre. We're changing it. So we're jumping inside the second genre right about now.

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And then we jump into your pick your playlist. Right here on Sunny 106.1 FM. This is us. We'll be right back. Keep it close.

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6: 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This isn't just a playlist. This is the Java soundtrack. We're taking summer to a whole nother level because Sangeet owns summer. So inside your Sangeet Summer Heat playlist, we're giving you the chance to pick your playlist. Right now, we're inside the reggaeton. And the jazz is saying Mark Anthony. Everywhere, a labia.

gotta do it twice to request Lambada. We inside the Pick Your Playlist. And we've also got your Sangeet Summer happening right now in

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You see this one? This one is a big, big, big, big, big one. We're taking it back. And we're going like this. It counts, right? We're taking it.

Beats Summer Heat playlist. Right now, we're in the junction, so you know what that means? Your Sangeet Summer Heat playlist just got better as we let you pick your playlist. Moving right along with Ijaz. And he's requesting a little gasolina.

0: live on this playlist, day, boy. It's real fires on the inside, you know. We had some real DJs and we had, you know. We had some real DJs and we had Ashes. Good
1: tune.
0: Sure,
1: little tune.
0: Good tune. So for those of you who not getting your song into the genre, you need to send in your request a little faster. Yeah,
1: faster.
0: Because,
1: speed is the word.
0: Speed is the word and quick is the action. Yeah. So you know what to do, right? Get ready because we're changing it up one time again. Ashes, give us the first one, girl. Where we going now?
1: Well, you know about this one.
0: Hey! Are they ready for we yet? Let's go.
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0: Becky.
1: I see y'all on the WhatsApp, you know. I see y'all.
0: He didn't have to prove he wasn't.
1: Y'all understand the assignment.
0: One day while he was working, the Gatlin boys came calling. 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

0: I got just about 1, 2, 3, 4. Let's go with Gambler.
1: On a warm summer's evening, on a train bound for nowhere, I met up with a gambler. 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

0: two girls make my drive from San Diego, from Diego to San Juan. 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Where is the studio? I want to send some ice cream. 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Jazz boy, we've got you guys covered. You know what? I'll send you the studio address. Don't worry yourself. St. Vincent Street, Port of Spain. 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But you see this one? We're switching it up with VSB International Cooling. Tell Laura I love her.
1: Laura and Tommy were lovers. 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
0: What do they know about this?
1: And most of all,
0: storytelling skills and all.

0: 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Inside the pick your playlist. 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
1: Let's throw it back and turn it up all the way up. It's B2B Indie Junction.

the greetings to Jojo and Shelly coming in from Auntie Rose and family, Sugarland, Texas. 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Old Soca Boy. 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

0: Feeling hot, hot, hot. 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
2: 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Ole, ole, ole, ole.
1: We also got Jai.
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earlier, the madness continues with the Sangeet. Pick your playlist right now. Yeah, yeah, yeah, we're doing it a little bit different every single time. Before I jump back into the music, I've got one quick message to share with you. So keep sending in those messages at 343-1061. 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And really quickly, I've got this message for you. And this one is for my cricket fans. We get ready to give you the very best. 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We're keeping it. Stay me on the inside. Because this is not a fete in here. This is madness. Couldn't

Continuo. Where we going? And you know who going? Both of us, right? Both of us will be going. Because you know what? Two is better than one. If you see child getting on, then a while, a while, a while.

I've got just about two more I'm going to do just about two more. But let me send some shouts going out to Diane, Tara, Rocket, Jai, Dani. Everybody who's locked in right now, 3431061. Wishes for Tara in Las Lomas, number 3 in Trinidad, to have a great vacation. Have a great one, my darling. Coming in from Sister Rose and family out in Sugarland, Texas. Let's take you to a classic, Tiny Whiny.

0: nothing but pure vibes. Thank you so much, Dan Petit. And of course, Danny touching in. Guys, this is where we have to shut it down. And we say thank you so much for taking part and being a part of Pick Your Playlist on a B2B Indie Junction. It was definitely a fun one. But this is where we got to lock it and leave it in the hands of the very capable Captain Kendall. He's already here to give you guys the very best from 6 to 9. So, you know what to do. Stay locked in. Shouts going out to the general. Going up the highway. Touch your loyalty. Say no vex. What madness. This is where the Indie Junction team signs out until we meet again Monday. And you can catch DJ Ashley tomorrow.
1: 9 to 12, guys.
0: 9 to 12. Until we meet again, this is where the Indie Junction team signs out and says,

0: I'm Angelo Chetadaya with headline news on CNC3 and the TBC Radio Network. A major development in the Hadid case. The Ministry of Homeland Security has revoked the preventative detention orders against Dominic and Genevieve Hadid, bringing an end to the emergency detention measures imposed on the couple. The ministry says the decision follows a comprehensive review of the legal, medical, and public interest issues surrounding the case, including recommendations from the Constitution Review Tribunal and ongoing assessments under the 2026 Emergency Powers Regulations. But the investigation is far from over. Authorities stress that the criminal probe into the alleged plot to assassinate the Prime Minister and other senior government officials remains active, with the Trinidad and Tobago Police Service continuing investigations alongside local and international law enforcement agencies. The ministry says while the detention orders have been lifted, measures remain in place to protect public safety as the high-profile investigation continues. The Trinidad and Tobago National Nursing Association President Edie Stewart is adamant that nursing and midwifery staff of the NCRHA were informed that a four-hour shift was being implemented beginning in August. On Wednesday, the NCRHA stated that it is considering taking legal action against the TTNNA and its president over alleged false and damaging statements made by Stewart, stating that he deliberately distorted the facts surrounding an operational accommodation that was extended to a small number of nurses experiencing personal challenges. However, speaking on CNC3, the Morning Brew program, Stewart says he looks forward to ventilating the issues as the facts are clear and was already in black and white, adding that he is not intimidated by threats or legal action.
1: They keep putting all these things every time we make a statement, as if it would silence the nursing association. And that is furthest from the truth. We would not be silenced. We would not be intimidated by their veiled threats of lawsuits. I know they have the vast resources of the state, and we are seeing that played out in a number of high-profile cases.
2: Let me ask you.
1: It is not their money. It is the state money. So they can take persons to court at their whims and fancies, and it would not impact on them. If they lose, well, the public, you and I, would pay through taxpayers' money.
0: The TTNNA president says the NCRHA's chairman is attempting to deflect from the real issues affecting the NCRHA's staff as well as patients, and should focus on providing efficient healthcare services to the public. And now for a look internationally. The U.S. House voted to halt the Iran conflict absent congressional approval, but a similar measure failed in the Senate. While the votes could not have compelled an end to the war, they highlight discontent from some Republicans over Trump's use of his war powers. Stay tuned for comprehensive coverage of these stories in our major newscast at 7 p.m. on CNC3 and across all digital platforms.
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just about 8 minutes past the hour of six. On a beautiful Thursday evening, you're back to basics. That's right, you're truly signing in, Captain Kendall, in your company all the way until 9 p.m.

You all know I love the old school tunes. Yeah. I gotta say thank you so much. Going out to Shazzy and DJ Ashley. Definitely cranking up your weekend. Because you know on a Thursday here, your weekend starts, right? I don't think I need to tell you all that. But if for some reason you're still on your way home from work, if you're on the road, whatever you're doing right now, let's have some fun. If you're at home just relaxing, pull out a little something, let me take a little sip. Let's enjoy it. 343-1061.

Absolutely, say good evening. Going out to Sandra Mangal. Also got Tara locked on out there in Petersfield. Said, keep the vibes pumping as she makes her way home. All right. Hey, big up to Rocket as well. Rocket says she's cooking some noodles and chicken and noodles and pork. All right. And says that Adish is sleeping. You sure about that? Yeah, not a lying rocket. If you ain't cooking the food, you ain't cooking the food. Nothing wrong with that.

0: to take a very short pause. Keep it locked.
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And just before I get into my B2B topic, my question to you all, because you know I like to hear about the older folks, the more mature folks, about their experiences. 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That's right, it's going to be your favorite Sangeet DJs. 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And enjoy those sounds, all right? Enjoy those sounds. Yep, and you got to let us know what you think about those mixes on our WhatsApp at 343-1061. You can even call us live on air. That is when we open up the phone line on 6230106. Yeah, but it isn't just a playlist. It is your Java soundtrack. And I see my phone line's already going off, but I'll probably take calls in the next hour. So my question to y'all, and I want lots of y'all to reminisce here. Yeah, let me say shouts going out to Ravi and Nadia. They're on a little vacation. Y'all enjoy it, enjoy it. I'll take one and call my name. Yeah, big up to the team out there in Florida. Yeah, so my question is that dating these days, dating as in courting and dating your partner. Dating, yes. These days it seems to be so simple. I'm sure you all would agree with me, right? But my question is, years ago, and I'm talking about, I know many of y'all know about what I'm speaking about. Years ago, it wasn't that simple because, you know, we didn't have all the technology and whatnot. But even to go out on a date, I'm speaking about, you know, you're like a little girl and thing and you want to go out to cheat. You like the guy and you want to go to the man and thing, you know. what was it like for y'all? How did y'all go on dates? Or you can also let me know, what was your experience like? How did you meet your significant other? All the couples that has been married for 20-25 years and over and thing, I want to know, how did y'all go on dating? Where did y'all go? Because from what I understand, the parents as well, years gone by, they were very strict, especially the fathers. Even if they see the boy talking to the girl, the fathers, from what I understand, you can't do that. You can't do that just so. And if you're going out, your parents don't know exactly where you're going. Well, I mean rightly so, eh? Where you're going, where you're going with, where you're wearing. So y'all know the ton load of questions I'm talking about. Because from what I used to hear is that many couples, well, they would have met in church. Some of them, they met in the temple, in school, community event. This guy, I want to know. It's not like now, where they're meeting people online, you know. The young folks, yeah, they're meeting somebody online now. And then they meet up and that is that talk done there. Lots of the men I know used to have to go over to the parents and even ask permission just to take the girl out on a date. I want to know. What were the dates like? Because now you don't... I don't know. I could be wrong, but... Dates now. I don't think couples are still going to eat ice cream and this kind of thing. I don't know. I don't think so. Because I know, like, having an ice cream long years ago, that was a big thing, right?
And then you would have curfews and you had to reach home by a certain time, this and that. These days, yes, while some homes may still do it, some parents still do that, it's not as it was long ago. So I'm sure you're going to agree with me on that. So I want to know from you all. You can send me a voice note or a WhatsApp message. Let me know, what was your experience dating years and years ago? And I'm speaking about the couples that are married 20 plus years. 343-1061, that's a WhatsApp number. Send in those voice notes and send in your messages. Let me know, and let's get into it.

0: those messages coming in. I know lots of y'all gonna reminisce here, you know. Hey, let me say good evening going out to Hero Locked On. Shouts going out to Shariza. Shariza is saying we lived in New York. And when we visited Trinidad, the entire entourage went out with my boyfriend and I at the time. Brother, sister, aunts, uncles, parents, cousins, and cousins' kids. What on a date? She said about 10 cars headed to the beach back in the 90s. Privacy was not in the vocabulary. What? What do you mean, so every time you're going out with your boyfriend, is the entire family had to go? Nah, man. And I'm sure Riza is also saying, tell Auntie Rose in Sugarland, Texas, and Auntie Tahira, they could shout out Denise Shariza. Well, let's shout out Shariza, eh? Right. I know it was so different long time from the stories I heard from my parents, you know, from my in-laws and from other elderly people. Are you kidding me? You think that happening now? Boy and girl, boy, they going out. Family could go, you're mad. You're crazy. I want to hear from men like Cox and Randy and all of them. Been in the dance a long time, you know.
1: My husband engaged me and he had to beg to carry me out, you know, before we said hide and go out, but he wanted to stand up like a big man and say, mommy, I like your daughter and I want to take her out. And he engaged me. When he engaged me, he's still gonna get him out. Died him long time before. Yeah, I just want to know my channel, but I want to take the face. I just want to know what it is.
0: What do you mean, so you got engaged and never went out? So wait, it was love at first sight then? So the man just come on board, he wants to engage you. Yeah, the kind of things I hear.

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that a marriage was arranged. The guy had to ask permission. Permission, you see. Well, I think if I'm not mistaken, in many homes, I think that the guys still do that. If I hope I'm correct. But yes, years ago, I think it was more prominent that they would have had to, you know, come home and ask permission. So here now. Anybody ever went to ask permission and the father and them say no? That's what I want. Yeah, but these days nobody asking permission, you know. Sometimes the parents finding out after they get married.

Let me say good evening going out to Mika. Mika is saying, me on my first date, my brother had at a Gotha, and that was 29 years ago. Wow. Brother, so what your brother was doing? So while you was with the guy, what was your brother doing? Where did y'all go? That's so weird. I don't know. I guess in those years it was normal, but to me that's so weird. So what your brother was doing all that time, Mika? Let me know. I really want to know. Honestly, I genuinely want to know. Sandra Mangala is saying that her marriage was an arranged marriage, but his family had brought him in church where she used to go at her home. All right. She said it was love at first sight. He used to come home and take her up in his car, and he used to put her behind the wheel to drive, and he used to teach her how to drive. All right, very nice, very nice.

The message here saying, hey, greetings to my loving and caring niece, Shariza. Oh, that's coming out from, Tahira, right? Yeah, so your aunt's sending your shouts to you. Good evening, going out to Sita Locked On. So, Sita is saying, Kendall boy, I used to run away and hide and go out with the Obia man. With what? With the Obia man, because my father never wanted me to go out with him. Even though he used to ask and I met him in temple. Oh, big up to the original Obia man, but I don't realize who it is. I know people used to hide this, you know. And when you're playing, you're doing that, it's licks, you know. Hey, let me say shouts going out to Indar and the entire team. Shouts to Indar, Sita.

father wasn't at home, only the mom was home. All right, let's take in this last tune there before I head to a commercial.

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0: also say good evening going out to Bali. Shout to Bali, man. Big up to the Canadian crew. Let me also say good evening as well going out to Christine out there in Woodland. Said that she's saying that she met her husband 37 years ago. Been married 34 years. She's saying that we met in a bookstore where I worked. He came to get a receipt book. After that first conversation with me, he started coming by me. He started coming to buy something every day from the shop. And he agreed. She agreed, rather, to go out with him. On the first day to KFC in High Street. Wow. That's what we're talking about. 34 years. She's been married to him for 34 years. Wow. Keep going, keep going. Congratulations.
1: Well, before I got married, I went to carry my girlfriend out, right? The chemical out. And my mom told me, I can't catch you away until I get married. And thing. So I tell her, well, if that's the case, you'll keep it out, eh? And I said,
0: Wait a minute. So you're not together right now? You didn't get married? What trouble is this? Hey, we got Kara's auto out there in Hardbag and Locked On. Yeah. You know, on the B2B, we do it different. Putting you all in that weekend mood. We starting one time. Gotta say big up going out to Mom Afros and Mushtaq. And to wifey Rachel. And blessings to all the people out there from California. Nah, I don't think Shouts going out to Sheldon. I can't play that remix because that's not in the format for today, all right? I'll probably play the original. Also gotta say big up going out to beautiful wife Samantha and sons Dominic and baby Nico. Lots of love coming out from Nicholas. Shouts to the family out there in Sobo. And keep on sending in those messages. Let me know, where was your first date? What were your experiences like dating years and years ago? I'm talking about 20 plus years ago.

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This is us.

to welcome you inside of hour number two. If you're just tuning in, well, Captain Kendall in your company all the way until 9 p.m. on your B2B Back to Basics Thursday. Let me say good evening going out to Truckman Saif on the inside.

Out on mine as well on the inside. We're up to the family of Dan Pinalman. Yeah, so we are talking about dating years and years ago. Because in those days, there was not technology as it is now. So here's my question to y'all. You know that these days that you want to tell the girl something or the boy something, you know, you just shoot a text or a WhatsApp message, right? So what y'all used to have long time? All used to have secret signals and thing, or I need to know because, come on. So if you didn't have texting and thing, right? So if the girl come outside the house and thing and like, well, like how old you used to be, like, if she used to sweep the yard 3 times and thing, well, what I used to mean? Like she come in, if you see she and she sweep the yard 3 times, she said, yeah, that mean she come in then or something to meet you. And like if she didn't sweep the yard and thing, well, I mean like the mother or father not watching she or something. I need to know because I don't know if I could have done that back in the day. But is it that, back in those days, that type of dating, is it that those things used to build the confidence more? I don't know. Because, I mean, messaging now, that's just a simple thing. You send a message and, you know, that's that. But because of the text messages now, a lot of people don't know how to socialize, right? Years ago, as someone said, right, remember that? I think it was Indara saying that it's like he was getting married to the entire village. So the village used to look out for the girl as well, too. You know, more so the girl because they used to, you know, who's a fella and this and that. Now it's not like that. So I want to know if all of you have secret signals and things. Then as well too, you know, I want to believe that sometimes even a bus ride back in those days, that was a date. No, no, you can't go on date like that. No, you know. Now you have to go in fancy restaurant and thing. Well, let's tell my line now. Tell. Yeah, them kids and them now, them going on dates and thing. My parents used to say sometimes, you know, you just sit down with a biscuit by a bench and that's a date, you know. No, no, them kids and them going out on dates. Them ain't working nowhere to make no money. But them going out on dates and spending over $1,000 and more on a date. Yeah, them going to date, yeah. So what's the funniest thing you had to do? To go and meet your boyfriend or your girlfriend. What is the funniest thing you had to do when you think about it these days and in today's life? What is the funniest thing you had to do back in those days to go and meet your boyfriend or your girlfriend? Whether it be sneak out or climb a fence or like to say you're going to church or temple or something. I want to hear those stories.

0: now. 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And stand up and put my quarters and call him on a payphone. And then when my mother go to work, I hide in and open in the lock she put on the phone and calling him. So just talk about communication. It's always had a way to communicate. And then I said, write a letter, and he waiting in front by the house. And I drop it in front of the bridge, and he pick it up. And he read it, and then he go send back one.
1: Well, that's what I'm saying. I know there must have been a way to communicate, but not like it is today. So is it that sometimes the fellas, what, where y'all used to walk in front of the girl house, up and down pacing, up and down waiting for her to see when she coming outside and sing? Yeah, because I hear, watch me, if the parents are like, you can't even walk in front of the house, you know. You play, you passing twice in front of the house. And by the second lap, there's the whole gallery outside watching, you know. Yeah, play the third time you walk back. One of the tanty balling out. I'm young boy, you looking for somebody?

0: to take a very short pause, and when I get back, we get into your Sangeet Summer Heat playlist. Yeah, this one is going to be a special one on AB2B. Trust me. Keep it locked.
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0: best kind of music. Whoever is the DJ, if it's you, I love country music. I want to hear Crazy One by Kenny Rogers when she wrote a letter one day. Yes, please. Thank you. And shout out my husband, Adish. Bye.
1: The DJ, I am the DJ. I am here alone. Nana, it's me and me alone. We are going to a Sangeet Summer Heat playlist. 10 music.

0: And that was your Sangeet Summer Heat playlist, where we give you a mixture of pop Latin, your Bollywood remixes, your mashups, your medleys. You're going to get it every day during your Java period. This one was a bit different because it's your B2B. I hope you all enjoyed that 10-minute segment. Gotta take a short pause. Keep it locked.
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3: The biggest hits of the summer

we said shouts going out to Kimberly Locked On. Kimberly said tunes to fall in love, boy. That was for the Sangeet Summer Heat playlist. Yeah. I hope that you all liked it. Hey, shouts going out to Steve. Steve is saying to go on a date. She would have hung a green cloth for yes and a red cloth for no. Serious? By the front of the house. Really? Are you telling me her parents didn't realize that? Hey, Mika, thank you so much. I appreciate that. So someone sent me a message here for a request. Shouts going out to Ian. Yeah, I'm sorry I couldn't get in all those songs I wanted to within the Sangeet Summer Heat playlist, but we had to mix it up, all right? So give you a little taste of some of the different genres. Sheldon is saying, tell that woman don't cry. And call my name with them kind of old school song. Yeah, man, Sheldon. Hey, we got Santos Minimart on the inside. Shout going out to Salisha. Saying that Tommy and Laura

let me say good evening going out to the Faizabad crew locked on. Shouts going out to Syed. Yes, Alicia is saying tunes, man. Yeah, yeah, yeah. Y'all know what we do, it's on a Thursday. Also got Fazal as well locked on out there in Captiville. Saying that he's in his hammock and he's listening to the best radio station. Said he's really getting some back in time tunes. Yeah, this is what your B2B should sound like. Can't get it better than the B2B.

What were some of the first dates y'all went on? Whether it was a walk, walk in the savannah, walk in the park, eating some ice cream. What was your first date with your boyfriend or your girlfriend? What was your first date? And tell me about that experience. Forget about the parents and thing now. Forget about getting approval. You don't get approval. You get approval to take the girl out on a date. I want to know what was your first date. And what was your experience on your first date?

0: night. Loving the vibes, loving the music. My first date is, I went to look for Manico. We went to hunt for Manico. That was his first date.
1: Nah, being serious, eh? Be on. You went to look for Manico? Nah, you're kidding. Come on, be serious now.

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Fellas, all they get approval from the parents already. Ladies, all the parents say, yeah, all right, we go, we got a lawyer. What was your first date?

I heard people talking about Kedana. Unfortunately, I have never experienced that drive-in movie. But was it that at Kedana, if I'm not mistaken, I think my mom told me or my dad said that you used to have to tune into a frequency to listen to the movie, or am I correct? But we don't have any of those again, right? We don't have any of those drive-in movies, right? But I can only imagine. Those kind of memories, I can imagine how much some people cherish those memories. Bindar is saying, carrying his wife to a Chinese restaurant in Mid-Center Mall on a Friday evening. What year were you rolling big shot in them days? And he's saying that it was about 44 years ago. Where are you? Sheldon is saying, I used to carry coconut with jelly for all them young girls home and the family and present and represent my father because... Is it represent your father? I think I get a little confused there with that message. But I get the gist of the story. You used to carry coconut with jelly. Wow. You can imagine, in this day and age today, a guy carrying a coconut with jelly for a girl for a first date. You can never do that.

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It have its place and time for everything. All right, I hear you. So you're accepting the coconut jelly then? All right. You're changing up that flavor on your B2B. I want to know, what was your first date? And what was your experience like?

0: shout going out to Anna then Rima locked on. And Sexy Style saying hello to my handsome baby nephew Zahir Zain Mohammed. Love him like my son. He's waiting to hear his name. All right, so shouts going out to Zahir, all right? That's going out from Auntie Sexy Sal.
1: Good night, Captain. Nice to hear Sangeet tonight. Enjoying the long-time tunes. Bringing back some real memories. I didn't go on any date at that time, but the place to be in my time was called City Mall. Everybody used to like to go to that mall in San Fernando. 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

0: sexy silence thing, the hero run out, the hero come back inside, boy. It's also the hero, right? From the anti-sexy cell. All right, folks, gonna shut it down for this hour. My final hour is up next. Keep it locked.
1: This is more than just music. 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